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When you text your friends, do you use a certain emoji? 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

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Do you use an emoji to talk about your friends or family? What emojis are those? Now, if Taylor Hawkins was still alive, I picture in my mind that Dave Grohl would give him the middle finger one or the alien. What would you give him, you know?

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1: Well, anytime I do text my family in the group chat with an emoji, I always use four of them because there's four of us in our family. So it'd be four hearts, four crossed fingers, or four puke faces. It's always in four.
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There's a couple docuseries coming out. There's one about Travis Barker and Mike Shinoda. And then the Green Day movie's coming out called Nimrod, but they also have a docuseries being in development for Netflix.

Falling in Reverse on 102.7 WEBN. Def Leppard coming up. They got this like greatest hits compilation again that's coming out. Disturbed's on the way too, and I'm kind of torn about Shinedown. I'm still angry at Brent. And I'll tell you why coming up in minutes on WEBN.

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Do you got plans tomorrow morning after 9? Oh, no, you do. You just forgot about them. What the hell's wrong with you? You want to win $1,000 to Rock the Bank? 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

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Your mystic Swami J-Rod here. 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Oh, Dayseeker, I've got that too. 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

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It's a song that was the anthem for a lot of us here before we stopped drinking. Because we forgot where we woke up and what we did last night, and they're pretty reckless. Well, they picked up where we left off, in a puddle of our own vomit.

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2: What we've got here is failure to communicate. Some men you just can't reach. So you get what we had here last week, which is the way he wants it. Well, he gets it.

0: you're going to go through quite a few emotions Wednesday if you're going to go see Aerosmith's little buddy Youngblood and catch some of that stuff they recorded together. Youngblood may be in town Wednesday. He canceled a couple shows in the region over the last few days for an unknown reason. But as of last check, Youngblood is coming. And I looked at Ticketmaster about an hour or two ago, and tickets were more than $100 to get into the Andrew Brady Music Center. So, yeah, maybe you can go ahead and blow the money now and just count on winning $1,000 as WEBN will continue to rock the bank all this week.
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a new album on us. 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

0: Guns N' Roses on EBN. 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

Papa Roach is coming out with a new song this Thursday. It's going to be off the Devil May Cry Season 2 soundtrack. Right now, you're just going to have to deal with Wake Up Calling on EBN.

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former Metallica bassist and cancer went down, and Jason Newsted kicked cancer's ass. 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

0: City, Guns N' Roses didn't feel we needed to see them here in Paradise City. That's why WEBN's got your back, and we'll send you to wherever on the tour you want to go. I know they're playing St. Louis. 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

0: And it's a Kid Chris show, TBN. I have, you know, I always take notes on my phone, and I have all this stuff. And this morning, I totally forgot, because the past couple of weeks, I've been forgetting to print out my, yeah.
1: Yeah.
0: And I'm all like, oh, I should just read what these are. Here's, okay, driving home. I don't know the date on this.
1: Okay.
0: All right, this is true. I was driving home. I get off, and I saw, in the afternoon, there was this funeral. You know, you have the hearse and then a couple.
1: Like a whole procession of people.
0: That's the thing. And they have the headlights on usually.
1: Right.
0: And it was only like four cars. And I'm all like, this is embarrassing.
1: That ain't good. Only four cars?
0: Yeah. If my funeral's not sold out, cancel it.
1: Sold out? It's like a ticketed event.
0: All right. Scratch that off. I have Sarah hot dog picture written down here.
1: Oh my gosh.
0: Because whenever.
1: Why?
0: Well, it's simply because whenever you put up a picture of a hot dog.
1: While I'm at a baseball game.
0: Yeah, you always go, oh my God, why is it when I put up a picture of a hot dog, everybody just says all these different things?
1: I'm like, I never
0: said
1: that.
0: Yes, you did. And you're doing it on purpose.
1: Because I remember when you and I had this conversation, I said, you know what's amazing to me? My hot dog photos do better than any other photo that I
0: add. Why?
1: And it's just my hand holding up a hot dog.
0: Exactly. And you know what you're doing.
1: Showing off the meat.
0: Yeah, quit it.
1: No, but I get it. Trust me. When I post a certain type of photo,
0: yeah.
1: I know exactly what kind of traffic it's going to drive. Mm-hmm. I'm dumb, Chris.
0: Yeah, but you sat in here trying to trick me. Like, I don't get it. Why does this do so good?
1: I remember that conversation because I was laughing. I'm like, oh my God, the hot dog photos do really well. Anyways.
0: Then I have on here, Sarah handcuffed to a guy. I don't know if we ever talked about that. Did we ever talk about it on the radio?
1: Unfortunately, we did.
0: Okay.
1: And I'm about to get nauseous thinking about it. Because you asked me, you were like, how much money would it take for you to be handcuffed to Seg in the bathroom while he's taking a dump? That was your question to me. We were off air. And I'm sitting over here working. And you decide to spring that on me. And I said, you know what, Christopher? That's going to take a minimum of $10,000. And you were like, I will pay you $1,000. I'm like, you will pay me $10,000. I'll do it.
0: I would pay you $1,000 of my own money.
1: That is sick.
0: Because that would make my month.
1: Oh, the smells, the grunting.
0: That's what I mean. And just have the mic in there while you do it.
1: Ooh, I would cry.
0: Here's something in my notes. And I totally forgot. The story was on the news.
1: Yeah.
0: And this is random, and I wish I had, but there was a story about Mount Healthy's schools cutting teachers and all that stuff.
1: I remember that, yes. Yep.
0: And this is right after that millionaire left all that money for the zoo.
1: You're so pissed. You were like, Fiona have enough money?
0: Yeah. I'm like, here's Fiona swimming in her own poop. And these teachers that are teaching us to do the tools that we live with for the rest of our lives.
1: Like life lessons.
0: They're getting fired.
1: Unbelievable.
0: It's a millionaire.
1: Dude, like what's Fiona doing with all this money? There's only so much food you can get with
0: that. Millionaire, his body should be, he should be drugged through the streets. Because that's disgusting. That you leave that money for the zoo, but not for like schools and stuff.
1: Which we love the zoo.
0: No, it's I like the zoo. But this millionaire, it's like all these schools, it's not new that these schools are going through hard times and they're cutting teachers. And this guy's like, no, I'm going to leave it for the llamas. The llamas. What an ass.
1: Dude, all of those animals at the zoo have so much more money than I'll ever have. Mm.
0: There's my segment called Random Notes with Chris. It's 102.7 WEBN.

0: It's 1027 WEBN. It's the Kid Chris Show. Yesterday morning, someone called in and wanted to talk about the situation with Brittany Stikes. Now, if you remember, this is a young mom who was pregnant and had also in her Jeep with her. A young baby who wasn't even 1 year old yet. And she was shot and murdered on the side of the road out in Brown County. The baby survived that was in the front seat with her. That happened in 2013. And there still hasn't been a break in the case. They're still looking for who is involved. Now, all these years, we've been hearing from Shane Stikes, her husband. He's always been pushing to try to get the police to get more involved, to try to get who's responsible for this.
1: I feel bad for him, too, because he doesn't have a relationship with Brittany's parents.
2: No.
1: And those are his daughter's grandparents.
2: Yeah. Anyway, so this girl came on. She wanted to interview me for, I don't know if she's doing a podcast or I don't know, but I said, no, I do that stuff on the radio and it's true. And then I said, you know, Shane talks to everybody and anybody about this stuff, so he doesn't hide. And he was on with her, and it turned out to be a whole thing. He answered every single question.
0: And here's a little snippet of what happened. The whole thing is on our podcast up on kidchris.com.
3: I told him the very next day what my suspicions were, and, you know, they've been investigating that person ever since.
4: Just one person?
3: Well, I'm not going to say it was one person that did the act, but I have suspicion of one person that is behind it. And I'll be honest, like, I'll just be upfront with you. I don't really want to get into that because it's very possible I could be wrong. And I don't want to put anybody on blast without knowing exactly what I'm talking about. So I've never mentioned this person's name. I won't.
2: Yeah, don't do that on here because I don't want to be drugged into this either.
4: Right. But were they after you is the thing. Were they after you, do you think?
3: There are some stuff in the story, like, Brittany had called me throughout the day, and apparently there was some sort of confrontation, road rage on the way to my mother's house. Okay, and there was some kind of
4: heated Chicken Hollow?
3: Right.
4: The road rage was on Chicken Hollow.
3: Apparently, that's what I was told. Mount Airy or Chicken Hollow, you know, one of them out there. But anyhow,
4: gotcha.
3: So apparently that happened in the morning, and I didn't know anything about this. Okay, this was never told to me because, you know, Brittany knows how I am, and I probably would have, you know, tried to do something about it. So she never told me about this confrontation. But the text messages from my wife to her friend were pretty vulgar, and my wife didn't talk like that. So there, it obviously had to be a heated situation.
4: Gotcha.
3: And so she had called me. And after I got off work, I always had a routine that I would get off work and go to the gym and work out and then come home. Well, she was at my mother's that day, filling out her application and all that for the IRS to get a job there, and taxes and whatnot. And so she had called me and asked me if I would work out and then grab clothes and come to my mom and stay all night. And I said, honey, I don't want to do that. She still never told me about any of that, and I wish she would have because we may not be having this conversation today, you know?
2: When she had that confrontation, she was in that Jeep?
3: Yes.
2: Wow.

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It's the Kid Chris Show. Don't forget, just after 9 o'clock, you have a chance at $1,000. It's your first shot today. 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Who couldn't use that? That's like, I don't know what, 4 days of gas. All right, that's coming up a little bit after 9 o'clock here on the Kid Chris Show. 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
1: 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Love you. Listening to you guys talk about gas prices. I just drove by a Chevron, and it was $6.49. My God! You're complaining about $4?
0: Yeah, well, you're in California.
2: Yeah, just another reason to not live out in California.
0: Yep.
2: We were complaining about $4.99 because that was the average on Friday. I don't know where we're at this morning.
0: Hey, we're at too much. This came in from the After Hours line. This is on the voicemail.
3: Hey, my name is Shirley. I have an autistic son. He's 8 years old. He is so into rock music. I would freaking run naked through downtown Cincinnati for Sonic Temple tickets. I'm serious. My number is 82. Please, please, please call me. I swear to God, I'm a crazy bitch.
2: Oh. Give me those tickets. I love her so much.
0: Well, it depends on what she looks like.
2: Stop.
0: I have passes and I'm not going.
2: You're not going to use your pass?
0: I don't know. I don't know if I'm going or not.
2: Oh, you got to go.
0: Well, I don't know. What does she look like?
2: Do we have extra passes, though, that we can? I mean, she's willing to run through the streets of Cincy naked for her kid.
4: Hey, Chris. Listen to your podcast you're talking about how you took kratom. That's basically comes in different forms. So one form is like coke. Another form is like an opiate, like heroin. And it's kind of legal, but it's also super, super addictive. I have friends that are actually hooked on it and they can't get off of it.
0: Well, I told you I ordered that stuff, K-Bomb.
2: Yeah, that's right.
0: The gas station stuff. And and it came in and I took, it said the one day it says, take four pills with your breakfast, and I took them, and then it freaked me out all day, and I just threw the bottle away. $80. It was supposed to be good for your mental health. I'm like, no, it wasn't.
2: And what's it called? K-Bomb?
0: Yeah.
2: Oh, I do remember you talking about that.
0: Yeah. That stuff's insane. Its nickname was K-Bomb, and I'm like, that's a little weird of a name. I should have known then.
2: Yeah, you've got like a little bomb emoji on the front with like a flame coming off his head.
0: I should have
2: known.
0: Probably
2: not a good idea.
0: Yeah. like my doctor's not going to be like, I'm going to prescribe you some K-Bomb.
5: She trains her heart's in the love. No one wondering why. Don't you ever say I just walk away. I will always love you. I came in like a wrecking ball.
2: Ooh.
0: It's the stuff that comes in on our talk back.
2: A little Miley Cyrus.
5: Gave you up. Break me, break you. I came in like a wrecking ball.
0: Oh. Yeah.
2: Yes. Sign him up for the Super Bowl half.
0: So there you go. There's our stuff from our After Hours line.
2: There's really something for everyone.
0: Yeah, sure. 1027 WEBN.

0: Sarah Lise, what do you got there?
1: Now, if you've ever worked for tips, like no. myself, I worked in the restaurant industry. Did you ever work in the restaurant industry?
0: No.
1: Tough work. Yeah. Well, you know, it can be frustrating if you don't get like a decent tip or no tip at all is the absolute worst. Well, a pizza delivery driver, his name is Zach Walton. He's 36 years old and he's making the headlines after he didn't receive a tip after he delivered the pizza to someone the other day. Uh-uh. He got so mad the customer had come out and he hit this dude with his car.
0: Oh, my God.
1: Causing the customer to jump onto the hood of his pizza car to avoid further injury.
0: Yeah.
1: In a witness video, you can hear Zach screaming, "That's effing rude. And what are you going to do? B, come get me." He told police he didn't want to hurt the customer, but he did want to scare him.
0: Yeah, send a
1: and
0: message.
1: And he was pissed that he didn't get a tip.
0: Yeah. Here's your tip. Tip a guy.
1: I'm sure that guy will never forget to tip from here on out.
0: Yeah.
1: Don't want to get hit by another car.
0: Damn.
1: So this dude's hearing has been scheduled for Wednesday. He's been charged with armed criminal action, first degree assault, and leaving the scene of an accident.
0: Armed with what? A car?
1: Armed with something.
0: What was he armed with? I don't
1: armed
0: understand.
1: Armed criminal action.
0: It must be the car. The vehicle was the weapon.
1: I think so. Yeah. He hit the dude with it.
0: Yeah. Or a pizza cutter. Do you have a pizza cutter on him?
1: He could.
0: Yeah, that'd be awesome. No,
1: I mean, I don't know if those dudes travel with pizza cutters, but
0: or maybe that little, that little table thing that's in the middle of the pizza box.
1: We call those the Barbie tables.
0: He was hitting them with that.
1: Anytime my parents would order LaRose's pizza as kids, I'm like, here, give me the table. Little Skipper needs a new dinner table.
0: Yeah.
1: Yeah.
0: That man, I always tip those dudes because, you know, it says on the receipt that fee, you know, the driver fee or whatever, that's not the tip.
1: Yeah.
0: You know, you got to tip those guys good, man. That's what they're, I mean, that's their job. That's,
1: we haven't done pizza delivery in forever. We usually just go pick it up because we live within a couple miles of so many different pizza spots.
0: Yeah.
1: So it's just easier to go get it. But yeah, don't forget to tip your drivers.
0: I was walking with Millie yesterday and the Marco's delivery guy was in the neighborhood delivering to somebody.
1: Ooh, I love me some Marco's.
0: I know. I actually spoke out loud. I was like, oh, Marco's.
1: Dude, they've got good crust.
0: I know. That's what
1: that
0: I was thinking.
1: That crust.
0: Yep. Oh, God.
1: It's real thick
0: Let's
1: and
0: go get
1: buttery
0: some now.
1: And crunchy. And they've got that good sauce, like that good ranch.
0: Let's just put on a Metallica album and go get some.
1: Yeah, well, we go get Marco's pizza. Yeah. Anyone want any? Go wake up Seg.
0: Yeah, right. Tear him away from some Bugs Bunny for a minute.
1: And Betty Boop. You got sports to do and pizza to eat. But whatever your vibe is, there is a mini to match it. Just don't run over anyone in your mini. Go visit them at I-71 at Stewart or at CincinnatiMini.com.

Oh, yeah, it's 1027 WEBN. As you may or may not know, listen, I had to go in for a, well, a checkup kind of thing because I'm going to be having a, well, it looks like probably a surgery down below. I'm not having bottom surgery, as they call it, but I'll explain a little bit more about that coming up. But it was like kind of a, oh, it was a nice situation that I had on Friday, all right? I mean, it may sound creepy, but it was good. It was very pleasurable. All right, that might sound creepy. I'll explain a little bit more coming up next on the Kid Chris Show. It's 1027 WEBN, and I'll explain how you could get $1,000 too coming up.

0: 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On Friday, I had to go in for a examination. I had to go. It's a what's that called? Where they go and they put the gel on the lady's belly and they do the thing. The ultrasound.
1: Are you talking about like an ultrasound?
0: Yeah, I had to get an ultrasound on my left testicle.
1: And this comes after the MRI.
0: Yes.
1: So you've had a lot of stuff going on down there. Lots of action.
0: Yeah, I had to get it first on my hip. Because I've had this issue going up from my testicle up to my through my hip and stuff.
1: Ugh, that sounds awful.
0: Yeah, yeah. And it's been hard to walk and stuff. Sometimes. Today, it's been great. Now, I've been going to my chiropractor and stuff, and he's been putting my hip into place and stuff. So that's sort of, I think there's two issues happening. My testicle, I guess I could read it. My doctor hasn't called me yet, but it goes into that my chart. It tells you, you know.
1: The my chart updates.
0: Yeah, they put in there what it is.
1: And I always get so much anxiety when I see I have a message in there.
0: Yeah, because they can't tell you when they're doing stuff. The lady that the girl that was doing my, I'll tell you about that in a second.
1: Chris finally got something over the weekend.
0: Yeah, it was great.
1: Now I know why you're in such a good mood.
0: Let's see. There was there was swelling and my left epidermis or whatever it's called, the tube behind it.
1: The tube behind the testicle.
0: Yes.
1: Okay.
0: There's tube problems there.
1: Just more tube problems. There might have
0: been some. There might have been some.
2: Maybe an ear tube fell out. There.
0: No, there was no ear tube, Dave.
1: Like some buildup.
0: There's a tumor there,
1: Dave.
0: There's some. Fluid with some debris around it.
1: Debris?
0: Yeah.
1: What kind of debris?
0: I don't know. There has been some trauma in that area, I guess. So I don't know. When I go in, when the urologist talks to me, he's going to talk to me about what to do about the swelling and all that stuff and find out what happens. I say just take the thing out.
1: Just chop it off.
0: Just take it out. I'll let Millie play with it.
1: New ball for you. Yeah. Hey, that's disgusting.
0: Let her throw it around my living room.
1: Ew.
2: Be the uniballer.
0: Yeah.
1: Uno.
0: So I'd go in, right? And I'm sitting in this lobby at this place, and it's me, and I swear every old guy sitting there had a Vietnam hat on.
1: Oh. You're in the right place.
0: And I'm sitting there, and so finally I get called. The girl calls my name, and I'm like, I don't see her. So I go around the corner, and I see her, and I'm like, ooh. Oh, nice. She was maybe 30, and I go in, and it's in this dark room, and I see that it's the same thing as when, I had to bring my my wife at the time in to go get, to find out what we're going to have, the baby thing. And she goes, okay, just
1: take... That same liquid machine.
0: Yeah, she goes, take your pants off here. I'm going to go around this curtain thing or whatever. I'm like, okay. And I'm like, all excited. I do that thing where you dance and you shuffle down your pants. I'm like, woo!
1: For this nurse to check your testicle.
0: Yes.
1: Oh, my gosh.
0: And she goes, just get up and put this blanket on and get up on that thing. I'm like, hell yeah.
1: Chris, has it been a really long time?
0: And she goes,
2: glory.
0: It was like, yeah, it was. It was like being at a, yeah.
1: Dave!
0: And she goes, cover yourself up, but just, have them exposed. I'm like, yeah, well. So I just lay in there and she goes, are you ready?
1: And it's just like your stuff is just hanging out.
0: She goes, you ready? I'm like, yeah. She came in and she started putting that gel on there.
1: Oh, yeah.
0: Yep. It was warm gel too. Oh. And then she was taking the machine and just kind of that little wand thing and just kind of massaging around it and taking all the pictures and stuff. And I don't know how to do because I've been out of the game for a while. So
1: I was gonna say if this appointment is getting you excited.
0: No, I wasn't getting excited, but I was just talking.
1: It sounds like you were.
0: No, I didn't want to do that.
1: In your head, like, don't get excited, don't get excited, don't get excited?
0: I don't know how to do that anymore. So none of that happened, but I was just kind of talking to her and stuff. And, I was asking her if she sees anything. They can't tell you. I have to have my doctor call me and tell me that stuff.
1: Oh, and today's the day that you're going to find out.
0: Yeah. The only thing I said to her near the end was I said, you're not going to get mad if I schedule for another appointment again on Monday, are you?
1: Oh, my God. Ashley said that to her?
0: I said, you don't mind if I schedule to come in again next week?
1: Oh, stop.
2: I don't know if you have any cancellations.
0: Yeah, right.
1: Like you're scheduling for a massage or something.
0: That would have been funny.
1: Like, hey, if anyone cancels a 50-minute, can you squeeze me in?
0: I should have said that. Hey, if I leave my number and get any cancellations, can you call me? I'll fill in.
1: What?
0: That would have been great. Oh, Dave, where were you?
1: This is not massage envy. Please leave.
0: She would have been like, she pulled the blanket off. She goes, damn it, do you even feed that thing?
1: I hate you. I mean, I really do hope you're okay, but.
0: Yeah, you gotta get that thing to quit smoking.
1: I wish there wasn't some sort of like HIPAA violation. We could get her on the phone.
0: Did you leave it in the car?
1: Sir, where is it? I need to look at it. I'm trying to examine it. Where did it go?
0: All right, enough.
1: Oh,
0: it's
1: my God.
0: It's the Kid Chris Show, 1027 WEBN.
3: 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Just heard a dispatch for an accident. Northbound 75's ramp to westbound 129. I'm not seeing a huge delay as of yet. Elsewhere, you're doing okay, even with some wet roads this morning. No major time delays into downtown. Chuck Ingram with traffic.
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$1,000 in your pocket just by putting a keyword into WEBN.com. That's it. It's simple. Just keep listening, all right? A little bit after 9 o'clock will be your first shot, all right? So that's coming up. Don't be afraid. And you can listen every hour from 9 to 5 for your next opportunity, okay? So it happens every weekday from 9 to 5, your opportunity to get $1,000, all right? So you keep trying and keep trying, all right? And also, don't forget, every Wednesday at 8:05, our attorney Stuart W. Penrose from the Manila Law Group comes by. That's every Wednesday to ask a legal question. You can be put on the list too. You don't have to wait till Wednesday, wait for him to call in. We'll call you when it's time to talk to him. 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

0: 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Limp Bizkit rolling. For those who don't know, Sarah Elise, that was her wedding song.
1: That was our entrance song to our reception.
0: Yeah.
1: We didn't walk down the aisle to Roland.
0: Well, but it's funny because in that song, they say chocolate starfish. I could just see like your parents and like grandparents like thinking, isn't that like?
1: My grandma looking over at grandpa like, what was that?
0: Chocolate starfish?
1: What does that mean? Chuck? I think they were all just so wrapped up in everything that they probably didn't even notice.
0: Yeah.
1: But yeah, that was the entrance to our reception.
0: Yep.
1: Rolling.
0: And right now, that's just another thing added to the list. I can't sell that.
1: Can't sell what?
0: Chocolate starfish.
1: Nobody loves us, Christopher. I'm not feeling the love lately.
0: More excuses. All right. So that
1: can we tease that we do have a special guest coming in later today?
0: I don't like teasing that kind of stuff because I don't believe things until it happens.
1: Oh.
0: So that's why.
1: Well, it's going to happen.
0: You don't know that.
1: This person is en route.
0: Okay. All right. Well, yeah, I'll believe things when I see it.
1: As long as
0: I
1: don't like die en route or something.
0: Well, you don't know because there could be something could happen where he's got to be somewhere or, you know, you never know.
1: Well, anyways.
0: So, yeah.
1: Just stay tuned all morning. Mm-hmm. You never know what could happen on this show.
0: Yeah. Definitely. There was some fun stuff happening after like yesterday's, you know, when Shane was on talking about his, you know, his wife, his former wife, who was shot on the side of the road and all that stuff.
1: Oh, and celebrating her birthday at her gravesite yesterday.
0: Yeah.
1: That is sad, man. Yeah.
0: I know. And then, you know, that was 2013. His wife was killed and they still
1: so they're with their 14-year-old daughter.
0: Yeah. And they went to the gravesite yesterday. Yeah. And it's sad because the family buried her and stuff. And, you know, and he had nothing to do with it. I mean, they investigated him and all that stuff. And still, they won't talk to him, her side of the family.
1: That's awful.
0: Yeah. And they buried
1: her. And they share a daughter together. So you would think that the family would want to take him in.
0: Nope. And they buried they buried her with her. And they won't put her married name on the headstone.
1: Oh, I feel for him.
0: Yeah.
1: That's really sad.
0: I mean,
1: because now he has to live with all of that and doesn't even have the support from family.
0: No.
1: Yet their daughter still has somewhat a relationship of a relationship with grandma and grandpa. Though.
0: Right, right. I mean, still, and he doesn't fight it.
1: Yeah,
0: obviously, he still, he wants them in her life and all that stuff. He's the one that's Shane's the one that's still welcoming to all that.
1: Yeah. But, I feel like he's just kind of going through the motions of it all.
0: Mm-hmm.
1: Still have no idea who did it.
0: I know. That sucks.
1: 13 years later and they have no idea.
0: That's got to be the worst because every minute you're alone, you're thinking about it.
1: Oh, it's probably in his head every day.
0: Yeah.
1: That's something that he'll probably never shake.
0: Of
1: especially
0: course.
1: Because they have a daughter together.
0: Yeah. And the daughter looks just like her.
1: Yeah. Yeah. So it's just a constant reminder.
0: Yeah. It's the Kid Chris Show. Our phone number in here is 513-749-1027. Here for you always. A lot of stuff happened today. Like as Sarah said, we're supposed to have a special guest come by today at 7:25, which is pretty funny.
1: And we never have guests in here. So, you know, it's kind of a big deal.
0: Yeah.
1: And this person is very funny. We're going to have a great time.
0: Yes.
1: On Cinco de Mayo.
0: Yeah. And I got a bunch of things that I want to get into today to pick Sarah's brain a little bit.
1: Oh.
0: Yes. And also we'll have some of our normal visitors and all that today. And a update on somebody. Oh, this is a... I guess I could say a Country Jeff update. Yes.
1: Stop.
0: Yes, a Country Jeff update.
1: Oh, my God.
0: If you don't remember Country, or if you don't, he was arrested because remember what was that?
1: He got into MedPace.
0: Yeah, MedPace. That's what it was.
1: And stole the candy off of people.
0: And then called 911 on himself. And we got the tapes of 911 of him calling on himself and all that stuff. So update of Country Jeff.
1: I don't know about this. I'm very excited.
0: Yes, of course you don't. That's why I do all this to get your natural reaction.
1: Yes.
0: So we're loaded up today. It's the Kid Chris Show, Cincinnati's rock station, 102.7 WEBN.

0: Cincinnati's Rock Station. It's EBN. Sarah Lise, what are we doing next?
1: Well, a flight was delayed because one passenger refused to listen. I got all the details coming up on WEBN.

0: It's the Kid Chris Show.
1: It's time for Sarah.
0: And it's time for Sarah. Yep. There's always chaos.
2: Every morning.
0: Yep.
2: Because of people's chaotic lives, we have something to talk about. This one, plane drama.
0: I love this.
2: First, Spirit Airlines shuts down. Yep. Now we've got some lady acting up on a Delta flight.
0: You know, it's funny seeing all the Spirit Halloween airline memes and stuff. It's
2: yeah, like, they put like this Spirit Halloween banner over the plane.
0: I saw that and I'm like, God, it was right there. How come I didn't think of that?
2: And now people are asking like where they can purchase the Spirit airplanes because, I mean, where do they go?
0: Yeah, right.
2: Are they just in some junkyard with like the Frisch's Big Boys or
0: somebody's
2: what?
0: Got a hot gun and they're scraping the logos off of it at some place somewhere right now.
2: And like spray painting D-E-L-T-A. Let it blend. So this lady's name is Shannon Marie Harris. She's 46 years old. Hmm. At Miami International the other day. No, Chris, don't get any ideas.
0: Yeah, Shannon Marie Harris. That doesn't sound like, you know.
2: Three names.
0: I know, but.
2: So the other day, reports are saying that she boarded the plane and she was on her phone.
0: Yep.
2: And of course, when asked to shut everything down and the phone calls and whatnot, Shannon refused, apparently would not listen to any of the flight attendants. And it was so bad that everyone on the plane was chanting, get off the phone. You know, it's bad when everybody gets involved. So this is exactly where I would spiral. So she was such a pain in the butt about it that the pilot had to turn the plane around.
0: Oh, my God.
2: Go back to the gate and everybody had to deboard.
0: Shouldn't you be allowed to take the phone and smash it over her head at that point?
2: Yes, I think.
0: They're doing wrestling.
2: Yeah, if you're going to be an inconvenience, then you got to allow something like that to happen.
0: Yeah.
2: They say she was acting belligerent.
0: Pauly Dangerously used to do that back in World Championship Wrestling. He was the head of the Dangerous Alliance. You may know him as Paul Heyman nowadays, but he used to take it. Yeah, he had a big brick phone. And,
2: Yeah,
0: when a guy would be, one of his guys would slingshot a dude into the rope, and he would get up on the the ring, and he would smash a guy in the back of the head with his phone.
2: Oh,
0: yeah.
2: No wonder everyone's so messed up these days.
0: When the ref wasn't looking,
3: it was like Zach's phone.
0: Yeah, it looked like Zach from Saved by the Bell.
2: Yeah, it was one of those phones.
0: Yeah, had a big antenna.
2: I love how Dave the engineer says it like in terms that I would understand. Yeah, like as a millennial, you know him as.
0: But that's that's what you should be allowed to do.
2: I think so.
0: When somebody is acting erratic in public,
2: and especially on a plane where people are already. Where people are already so anxious, and they're usually in a hurry. They got to get somewhere. And
0: it's
2: this lady
0: tight
2: costume,
0: schedule.
2: It's a very tight schedule.
0: When you act a fool in public, you should be able to turn into pro wrestling.
3: Don't be a clown.
2: Don't be a clown, like Seg says.
0: You should be able to start hitting people with chairs and stuff.
2: Well, and of course, in the video, all the flight attendants are telling everyone, remain calm. Please stay calm, everybody. I would not be calm.
0: No.
2: I would be so pissed.
0: Start thrusting elbows her way.
2: Immediately. Like, Shannon, just hang up the phone. And if you're the person on the other end, I'm sure you can hear it. And you're probably just like, Shannon, like, we can hang up. It's
0: Shannon's
2: fine.
0: A white girl name.
2: Call me back.
0: That is a white gal.
2: This is a white lady.
0: Yeah. That's a white girl.
2: And at 46 years old, like, you know better.
0: Yeah,
2: Come on. Get it together.
0: I'm sorry. I am on an important call.
2: Me
0: and Jessica are meeting for drinks later.
2: We got to go over brunch plans.
0: Yeah. Excuse me.
2: We're heading to Atlanta. It's Hotlanta, baby.
0: Yeah. I'm meeting my side piece there, Jerome.
2: Dude, things are already crazy anyways. Delta just announced that they're no longer going to have, like, their snack and beverage carts if you have a shorter flight.
0: See, you're the problem, too.
2: So maybe this is how things got everyone all on edge. I don't know.
0: I hope.
2: I love the snacks, the little Biscoff cookies.
0: Was Spirit coming here to Cincinnati?
2: I think so.
0: Were
2: I've taken
0: here?
2: Spirit flights.
0: So I hope now they're gone, I hope maybe JetBlue starts coming here. I love JetBlue.
2: I've never taken JetBlue.
0: Oh, man.
2: Frontier and Spirit. Those are mine.
0: Okay.
2: My go-tos.
0: Well, Spirit's gone, so maybe can we get JetBlue, please? And then I'll ignore that, too. Thank you.
2: I was going to say, where the hell are you going?
0: Well, they go to Syracuse. So I'll do that. I'll start going back home. I'll take the plane then.
2: I'd be more shocked with just you getting
0: or New York.
2: A plane. Yeah.
0: I haven't been in New York in years.
2: What do you have going on in New York?
0: Well, I have friends.
2: Anything fun coming up?
0: Well, I have friends in New York. I would love to go to New York again. I haven't been there in ages. I mean, it was...
2: Dude, I feel like directs to New York are always so expensive, and there aren't that many of them.
0: Well, JetBlue does.
1: Delta has LaGuardia.
0: Ugh, I don't want to go to LaGuardia, but
2: I've never been there either. Oh,
0: yeah. It smells in there.
2: No, it smells like what?
0: It's new in the Delta one? Yeah. Oh, okay.
2: Why does LaGuardia, what does it smell like?
0: Well, but
2: like
0: the old feet? Part, the old part has lower ceilings and it smells like smoke and just, ugh, you know, the days of...
1: Yeah, musty smell.
0: Yeah,
2: like
0: yeah,
2: a must.
0: Days of old.
1: Old basement smell.
0: Yeah.
2: Oh, there's nothing worse than like an old basement smell with like moist air and cardboard boxes.
0: And dead politicians.
2: And like old...
0: Yeah, I don't even know if that's going to happen.
2: I know. We got to dump that.
0: Wow.
2: But whatever your vibe is, there's a mini to match it at I-71 at Stewart or at CincinnatiMini.com.
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1: To get messages, press 2.
2: Sarah Elise makes me horny for Red Lobster and Cheddar Bay biscuits. That is all. Goodbye.
1: Deleted.

0: I like how everybody goes, yeah!
1: How about our Cincinnati Reds?
2: That circus went into Chicago last night. This is great. Here we go.
1: Oh,
2: yeah,
1: no.
2: Just a matter of time. Just a matter of time.
1: Reality has set in.
2: They fooled us in April.
0: Nope, you guys put your funk on them, too. See what happened?
1: That's why you got to stack up those wins when you know can.
0: Yeah, no, don't.
2: You guys ruined it
0: for me.
1: We won't bring them up.
0: Yeah, don't.
1: Take it easy over there.
2: I think they're going to win
1: before
2: four straight.
0: Don't even talk about it.
2: Pinch hitter Michael Conforto capped off a two-run ninth inning with a walk-off homer. Cubs beat the Reds 5-4 in the opener of their series at Wrigley Field. That's Cincinnati's fourth loss in a row. The Reds are up early 3-0 and it held actually a 4-3 lead in the eighth on Spencer Steer's RBI single. But in the Cubs' ninth, it all just collapsed.
0: You two need to stop talking about the sports.
2: Closer, okay, I'll see you later.
0: Yeah,
2: it's a tater.
1: What's Seth going to talk about? This is his whole world.
2: I will do commentary on the Iran war.
0: Yes, and then it'll stop.
1: You know what? Let's see how that goes.
2: Okay.
1: Can we
2: talk about armaments?
1: Can we talk about Joe Burrow at the Met Gala last night?
0: Yeah, that's already toast.
2: Let's get to the most important part of the day.
1: Joe?
2: The Reds. Heck with Joe Burrow.
0: Yeah.
2: Closer, Emilio Pagan.
0: He's ruining your team, man.
1: Y'all switched up.
0: What about Blister Boy?
1: Nick Lodolo.
2: He starts Friday.
0: Oh.
2: Closer Emilio Pagan back to reality. Crow Armstrong then had a one out, scored on a one out later. Nico Horner sack fly, and then Conforto drove a 3-2 pitch into left center over the wall for the walk off homer. Pagan's third blown save in 9 chances this season. Chase Petty did well.
1: He did good. First
2: major league start.
1: Yeah.
2: This season gave up 3 runs, 4 hits, and 5 2/3 innings. So the NL Central leading Cubs have won 6 in a row, 12 in a row now at home at Wrigley Field. Chicago 23-12. The Reds go to 20-15, third in the Central, 3
1: still
2: back
1: in
2: the Cubs.
1: Still a good record, yeah.
2: Tonight, Andrew Abbott and Jameson Taillon at 7:40 at beautiful Wrigley Field.
1: And hopefully we see a good start from him. His last start, he looked a lot better.
0: Did you ever go to Wrigley Field?
2: Yes.
0: Yeah.
2: Been there many times.
0: Okay. I've been to Chicago Airport. Never been to Chicago.
2: Been there and went to the old Comiskey Park for the, what was it, the 50th anniversary of the All-Star Game years ago.
0: I have a lot of friends in Chicago. I just never been up there.
2: Got to get there.
0: Yeah.
2: Beautiful.
0: Why?
1: Got to go see the Reds there.
2: Detroit Tigers ace Tariq Skobel. We've heard this song before.
1: Mm-hmm.
2: He's going to undergo surgery to remove loose bodies in his left elbow.
1: Those chips.
2: I hate that when it happens with
0: bodies?
2: People. Yeah, bodies.
0: My body's loose everywhere, not just my elbow.
2: Like Hunter Green.
1: Those Hunter Green chips.
2: Skobel likely out 2-3 months. The 2-time American League Cy Young winner could return at season's end, but we'll wait and see what happens.
1: What's the latest with our guy? Is he going to get back before the All-Star break?
2: Still throwing, I don't know.
1: He's just out there practicing.
0: Mr. Chips.
1: Mr. Chips.
0: Just getting free money.
2: Just keeping, just going
1: hey,
2: day by day.
1: That's not a bad way to be.
2: Haven't heard an update on him at all.
1: Just collecting those checks.
0: Yeah, but at least he's not out there,
2: He's long tossing. I think within 3 weeks he could be throwing BP. That was a couple weeks ago.
1: Dude, Hunter Green is all business, though. He wants to get back out there.
0: He's not out at galas and stuff?
1: He's not at galas or the F1 or the Kentucky Derby. He's just trying to get back into the game.
2: In golf, Xavier freshman golfer Case Morgan, an Elder grad, won medalist honors at the Musketeers of Big East Men's Golf Champions. 9th golf title in school history, the first since 2005. Morgan was 14 under par, a 9-shot win. For young Morgan, Xavier finished 21 overall, 21 under, 4 shots better than second place Marquette. Now, the Xavier women's golf team, also Big East champs there, they're going to compete in upcoming NCAA tourney regional to be played in Louisville.
0: I don't know anything about golf. Hey, well, today is 122 years ago.
2: Cinco de Mayo today, right?
1: Yeah, happy Taco Tuesday on Cinco de Mayo.
0: In 1904, Cy Young threw the first perfect game on this day 122 years ago.
1: Wow.
2: I think Marty and Joe did that game.
0: Really?
1: They might
2: have. I think
1: so.
0: That's great.
2: Yeah. I think we got the audio. I'll see if I can dig that up.
0: Is it on
2: Reds radio network?
0: Yeah.
2: the 10-watt station that it was on or something.
0: Do you know what it was against the Philadelphia Athletics?
2: Oh, there you go again. See, there's another L for Philadelphia.
1: Uh-oh.
0: No, I'm not the one putting the smudge on it.
1: Chris, did you actually stay up and watch it?
0: Yes, I did.
1: I'm impressed.
0: I took a nap and everything.
1: Wow. and you guys couldn't get it done.
0: It went into overtime.
2: We're mentally getting to you. That's a good thing.
1: No. Cincy funk, baby.
0: It's the Cincy funk. You guys put on everything.
2: That's right. The Philly stink.
0: No, the Cincy funk.
2: The Phillies are stinking up the place right now.
0: The Phillies, but you guys don't talk about that. The
2: Bengals will beat the Eagles if they play them.
0: Well, the Eagles they have problems of their own.
1: We just need our quarterback to come back. I don't think Joe Burrow wants to come back to Cincinnati. He's having a lot of fun.
0: Yeah, he doesn't want to play football.
2: I'm going to start wearing suits with no shirt on.
0: No, Joe Burrow's like, I hope I get hurt.
1: He did look really good at the Met Gala last night.
0: Yeah, Joe Burrow's like, can somebody drop a hammer on my
2: head? How about Heidi? What's her name? Heidi Klum?
1: Heidi Klum. Yeah.
2: Whatever.
1: Dude, she rocks everything.
2: What is that? What was that? She looked like a walking Statue of Liberty.
1: Yeah, she was just owning the theme. Looks like he got dumped in cream cheese or something. Yeah, she does all that.
2: And then what's her name? Who's the Fleetwood Mac lead singer?
0: Oh, Stevie Nicks.
2: Yeah. She had a dress on. It was as wide as I-75.
1: It's the Met Gala, baby.
0: For Joe Burrow, to steal a line from the enforcer, Arn Anderson, you've hung out with so many girls, you're becoming one, Joe Burrow.
1: You're just jealous. Wow. You'd be nice to our quarterback.
0: I want to know. He's your quarterback.
2: You think he gets frequent flyers going from the Louisville to New York City?
1: New photo just dropped of Joe Burrow. He's coming out of his hotel this morning in a wife beater.
0: That's good.
1: Ooh.
2: Oh, boy.
1: Yeah. Okay. Add that one to the save files.
0: That'll get you wins.
2: Yeah.

0: Would you just dress like a regular human?
1: He's a clown.
2: You can't do that at the gala or the derby.
0: How do you know?
2: Because that's not how the dress code is. You can't just show up wearing a polo and jeans.
0: That's right.
2: How about don't
0: walk in with my Tempstar shirt on?
1: Yeah, how about don't show up and practice and get ready for this?
2: If you guys had those opportunities, you would go as well. If you could be at F1, the Derby, and the Met Gala.
0: No, I wouldn't. Formula One I'd go to. Formula One I'd go to, the Met Gala, I could give a you-know-what.
2: And you'd be at the Derby, too.
0: I've already been to the Derby.
1: There's stuff in my world that I get invited to that I don't go to.
2: It's not as cool as this.
1: No, it's not. I've been invited. You know the stuff I've been invited to that's super cool. And I'm like, no, I'm not going to that.
2: Like what?
1: I'll shut the mics off. And I go, no, I'm not doing that.
2: I don't know. I think I'd rather
0: go to
2: F1.
0: You've been there too?
1: No, I'm talking about in my world. You're just trying to win some argument and it's not going to happen.
0: No.
1: All right.
2: Well, that's a first. You can never make me hate
0: Joe
2: Burrow.
1: Yeah, good.
0: That'll be a first.
1: Yeah.
0: Are we done?
1: Yes.
2: Well, we got to get to our special guest.
0: See you later.
2: Here.
0: Oh, that's right.
1: What say she's giving it to you?
0: Kicking it with Ken on 102.7.
1: Oh, you just ruined it.
0: Oh, I'm sorry. WEBN.
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4: 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Loading up on the highways, northbound 75, brake lights from Buttermilk to Kyle's. That's an extra 5 into town. Northbound 471, backing up past Memorial and inbound 74. That's a slow go from Montana. They cleared the wreck north 75's ramp to westbound 129. Chuck Ingram with traffic.
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0: Hey, it's 102.7 WEBN, and in the studio, it was going to be a surprise. We were going to have a big build-up for it and everything, but the segman ruined it when he said, Kicking It with Ken from Fox 19 is in the studio.
1: He was just so excited.
2: What up, bro?
0: Kicking It with Ken is here. He's on, he's on all day on the radio or on the television because...
1: Yeah, he's the star of Fox 19.
2: The
1: yeah.
2: star? Yes. What about Trisha Mackey?
0: Well, yeah, she's the Tony Soprano of Fox News. That's what we've said earlier.
1: Yeah, Ken, you've got it in the morning, and then she takes care of it at night.
2: Well, you guys are too kind.
0: Ken's on all day. I watch it all day because Fox 19 is on with news all day. Are you affiliated with any network whatsoever? Because you guys don't play any network.
2: Well, we pull stuff down from Fox, but...
0: I'm talking about, TV
1: but when
0: shows
1: do you take
0: and
1: a
0: stuff.
1: Break? Yeah.
2: No, we don't. Like, they just keep us going. We got, 20 million hours.
0: You guys are out there committing crimes just to cover stuff.
2: They're like, add shows, don't stop.
1: I mean, it's amazing that you actually had time to come in this morning because you do have a busy day today with Cinco de Mayo.
2: It just so happened, my schedule made it. I don't start today until 9:30. So when I was like, oh, heck yeah.
1: Good for you.
0: Kicking It with Ken. Where did you come from? All of a sudden, you were on television.
2: I don't... what do you mean?
0: Where were you before this?
2: Selling shoes at Dillard's.
0: Really?
2: Yes. Yeah. I was a key holder at Cold Stone, in high school. That's what I did before.
0: So, are you from here?
1: Oh, you're doing, Erlanger, creations.
0: Yeah. Oh, you're from Erlanger?
2: You know who all... I had never told this enough. Lisa Cooney. You guys remember Lisa Cooney from Channel 5?
1: Yes. She's
2: I
1: anchor.
2: Sold her shoes, and I said, I want to be on TV. And she said, I'll help you. The next thing I knew, I had an internship over at 5. And then the rest is history.
1: Oh, wait, that's so cool.
2: Yeah.
1: I never knew this.
0: You weren't a TV guy at all.
2: No, I was going to be a pastor and a preacher and all.
1: Oh, really?
2: Yes.
1: Really? And how long have you been on TV now?
2: Gosh,
1: how many years?
2: I'm old, 17, 18, when you start thinking,
0: Oh, wow.
2: Yeah.
1: You've been on for 18 years?
2: I was in Myrtle Beach and then Louisville, then came here. I've been back for 5 years. So.
1: I'm blown away by this. This is incredible because you barely look 18 years old.
2: Nah, bro, I'm old.
1: No way.
0: You know what? It's funny about that is everybody that, and I've worked in radio forever and I've traveled around, but this is the only city people from here go and they work around everywhere and then their goal is to come back home.
2: Cincinnati's the best.
1: Yeah. It's the best.
2: It's the best to raise a family, to do your thing. Yep. You've got the country, you've got downtown, I don't know.
1: You've got everything you need right here.
2: Yeah.
0: And you don't live downtown, do you?
2: Newport.
0: Okay.
2: Yeah.
1: So you're close enough. You're
2: you can walk over and do your thing.
0: When it gets crazy, you run back
2: just
0: to Newport.
2: Home.
0: Yeah.
1: But honestly, how do you guys find stories all day for Fox 19? Because it really is nonstop.
2: For Kicking It with Ken or everything?
1: Well, Kicking It with Ken, yes, and then for everything.
2: So it all, let's start with the news first.
1: Okay.
2: So all the reporters, they have to find, I think it's three stories.
0: Oh, they
2: do. And
0: then
2: they go into an editorial meeting and everyone's what's the highest impact? What crime happened? And then everyone, but we get 1,000 emails a day.
0: Of course.
2: It's insane.
0: Yeah.
1: Wow.
0: Yeah. Now, in the morning time, so you guys must... They must meet at 2 in the morning.
2: Oh, yeah. They're up cooking on calls, Teams calls and everything.
1: You guys are special people.
2: Oh,
1: I have
2: for sure.
1: No idea how you do this. I mean, I see the alarm set from all the morning people at 1:30, 2 in the morning.
2: What I love about it is when you're off, because I'm normally done about 10:30 or 11, there's no traffic.
0: Yes.
2: You can go in Walmart, Target, and you just live your best life and then be home before everyone starts.
0: Today, I have to go to Costco. I went to Costco on a Sunday morning and it was berserk. And I was going nuts. Who are all these people?
2: That's how I am. Because you're I'm not used to this.
0: Yes. Because I normally go when we get off the radio and it's smooth sailing.
2: Yeah.
0: When I go when the mortals are out, I don't like that.
1: I was why? Who are all these people?
2: Yeah,
1: and I'll even see Ken at the gym, too.
2: Oh, yeah.
1: We are on the same schedule.
2: Yeah, but you're always closed.
0: Yeah.
2: And I have to do a double look because that is her.
0: Well, you're there to socialize, Ken, right?
2: No way. I'm there to get in. Done
1: zone.
2: And get out.
1: Oh, yeah. We're both in the zone. We do a quick 30-second conversation.
2: But you are zone. I always feel should I talk to her? Don't talk to her. Yes.
1: Because
2: you're
1: I'm running.
0: She is like that.
1: Unless I'm running, please always come up and say hi. I'll have random people try to talk to me while I'm running. I'm that's not going to work out. Yeah.
0: Talk to my people. That's what she says. Talk to my people.
1: Wait till I'm not out of breath, for the love of God.
0: How long? We got you for a minute, right, Ken?
2: Yeah.
0: Kicking it?
2: Yeah,
0: we're going to kick it with Ken for a bit here.
1: Yeah, stay all morning.
0: That's an incredible story. about how you got founded.
1: Yeah. The shoe salesman. Yeah. And the Coldstone creation.
0: See, all that crap about going to college and all that, it's all crap.
2: Dude, I did like a little technical college, but like I just worked my butt off. Yeah. Like I learned everything, like all the way from the bottom to the top. You know what I mean? Like you just got to learn everything.
0: Yeah.
1: That's cool.
0: And you can't learn a personality.
2: No.
0: In college.
2: Yeah.
0: And that's just it. These people, like other people that are just talking heads on there, they, you know, they got to learn all that stuff. And
2: wait, my people don't have talking heads. We're all like.
0: No, I'm talking about other people. I'm not talking about your people. Yeah. I'm talking about, like, you know, other broadcast journalists and things like that. They got it. They go through college and then they don't know how to ad lib some of these other ones on the big networks and stuff.
2: Well, really, you just got to be yourself. Like you guys, like, you know what? I'm just have fun.
1: Yeah, yeah. We want to listen to you.
0: And you got to live a life.
2: Like, yeah.
1: We're like, dude, Kicking It With Ken has like the greatest gig. And you're so good, like on your feet and like asking all the right questions and being able to have fun on camera. I mean, you're just a natural.
0: Yeah,
2: that's it.
0: And you work with the ball sack guy.
2: Oh my God, I don't know who that is.
1: What? Oh my God. There it is. I can see it.
0: We'll kick it with Ken a little bit more. We're not going to.

0: It's the Kid Chris Show, Cincinnati's Rock Station, 1027 WEBN. We're in the studio here, Sarah Lise, and we're kicking it with Ken.
1: Dreams really do come true.
0: Who's from Fox 19. Now, Ken, did you come up with that, kicking it with Ken, or was that an office idea?
2: It started as a joke. Okay. I was just like doing crime one morning, yeah. And then I started flipping a burger, and then actually it was Frank. Like, I can say that. Frank, Uncle Frank. He said on TV, we should call this Kicking It With Ken, and then it became a whole thing.
0: Oh, okay.
1: And how many years have you been kicking it with Ken?
2: I think 3 now.
0: Okay. Wow.
2: Like, it really was just a joke, and then my GM was like, that's your only job, and I was like, yes.
1: Dude, it's so fun. That's like, we're watching you every morning, like you're riding a horse, or you're like paddling a boat,
2: walking with the cheetahs.
0: Oh, dude, when you were riding the horse, I was in here going, because we don't have the sound on, I was in here going, you were going, oh, get me off this horse, and on your head, I know you were saying that.
2: I started riding during COVID, but I haven't been on in like a year. Was a little rocky.
1: So funny. And you had like the meteorologist crack it up. I'm like, what if that horse just like decides to act up?
2: Bam.
1: While he's got Kicking It With Ken on his back.
2: Then I was going to fly off. It would have been great TV, right?
0: It would have been great TV.
1: You do make for the best TV, though. Like, we really do enjoy watching you.
2: You guys are the best. I don't come here. My ego's going to be, I'm not going to be able to get out the door. My head's just going to be like, bam.
1: Well, Fox 19 is very, very lucky to have you.
0: Do they sit you down and go over like notes for your segment and stuff?
2: No, you might be like, you guys, no news is good news. If my boss is talking to me, then it's like, oh
0: good,
2: yeah, they're just like, go and have fun.
0: Yeah, yeah. We're pretty fortunate because I have a lot of friends in radio across the country, and they'll rant to me and stuff, and I always get off the phone and I feel good about what Sarah, you don't even know the half of it. We are very lucky.
1: We don't get bothered.
0: We really don't get bothered at all.
2: When you're bothered, even if they say it's good, I'm like, ugh.
0: Yeah.
1: Kind of left alone.
0: Yeah, yeah. But so they don't bother you at all?
2: No, they're just, I am, like, seriously, they're the best. Yeah, they're very supportive. They're like, just go make great TV. They don't ask what I'm doing, like, it's just, like, fantastic.
1: Now, who decides where you're going, and then when do you know that that's what you're going to be doing for the day, your assignments?
2: So right now, I'm booked through June 5th.
0: Damn.
2: It's insane.
0: Good.
2: Yeah, so they come in, a group of us look at everything, and we're like, let's do that. As long as it's active and going to be engaging and fun, we'll do it. You know
0: what I mean? Kicking It team, you guys gather?
1: There's a whole team.
2: No, there's not a team. There's just like, I'm bothering like my executive producer in the 7 p.m. I was like, you know.
1: Wait, I love this so much. And so are you able to tell us like where you're going to be at today?
2: Yes, 9:30, Pata Roja. That's down on Court Street. So, you know, it's a Cinco de Mayo.
1: Yes.
2: Yeah, yeah. Derek is the owner. Like, it means Red Legs, great tacos. And then I'm going to go to Mi Cozumel in Oakley.
1: Oh, hell yeah. They've got the really good margaritas.
2: For sure. And all the fire frozen, coming out.
1: Yeah. Everything's on fire there. It's really cool.
0: Do you keep does Kicking It With Ken have a blooper reel that you have?
2: No, I'm sure there's one somewhere.
0: Oh, you got to have one.
2: I don't like watching myself.
0: That's somebody's got to keep one together because that would blow up on online.
1: Oh, absolutely. Because
0: you're hilarious.
1: Killing it on TikTok. So you might as well put one of those together and see how it goes.
0: Yeah.
2: Do you guys have a blooper? Like, do you?
1: Yeah, every day is a blooper reel.
0: 5 a.m. to 10 a.m. weekdays. Now,
1: every single morning.
0: Kicking It With Ken. You know, you and I, we're close friends now.
2: Yes.
0: And to be a wingman for me, I don't know. I hear this that Jordan has
2: nervous.
0: Does she have a boyfriend? I hear that she has a dude in her life.
2: She is seeing someone, yes.
0: Can we fix that?
1: Christopher's talking about one of the anchors on Fox 19.
2: He's a great guy. I like him a lot.
0: That's fine. Can you kick him?
1: That's not going to be his next segment. Like, kicking Jordan's boyfriend's butt.
0: Can you kick someone?
2: He is so great. Like, they're perfect together. Like, I can't do
0: these
2: that.
0: These aren't things that friends say to each other, Ken.
2: When I'm out and about, everyone says that about Jordan. They're like, she's so gorgeous.
1: She's a Barbie. She's beautiful.
2: And she's so sweet, too.
1: Yeah. See, we never get to hear what she's saying, though. Everything is muted, so that way it obviously doesn't interrupt
0: what
1: we're
0: doing.
1: Maybe
0: that's why I really like her.
2: No, you love her. There's so many holes here. I'm like dodging. Boom,
1: this
2: boom.
1: This is why you're single. Don't make Ken nervous, Christopher.
0: No, I mean, do a guy a favor.
2: I'll drop a word. I'll drop a word for you and see what I can do.
1: The boyfriend listening has his fist in the air like, damn you, Cruz.
0: Hey, I have a show.
1: Now, and he's also, well, never mind. Okay.
2: Yeah, I was like, I don't know. What does he do? I don't know.
1: Oh, actually, I don't know. That's what I was going to ask you. How did they meet?
2: I can't tell at all.
1: He's zipped up. But Ken, you have a lot going on. You're about to get married here in a couple of weeks.
2: Was it May 31st?
0: Oh, boy.
2: 20 days.
1: Wow.
0: Well, yeah. Well, as your new friend, I will talk to you about that, too.
2: I'm at the point where, well, I guess we are. We just want it over. You know, where you're just, like, working and working, and everyone's crazy. And,
1: you've been planning for so long.
2: Yeah, and it's like, let's just be done with it.
1: Yeah. How long have you been in the, like, wedding planning phase?
2: What's
1: over a year?
2: October.
0: Oh, wow. Okay.
2: So it's not even a full year, but, like, we're just simple people. You know what I mean? Like, we're just burger and fries people. So something this big is like, oh, gosh.
1: So, I know.
0: So
1: yeah.
0: when is crying with Ken or therapy with Ken? When's that segment?
2: That is every day. All my therapists.
0: Yeah. When was the last argument with Ken?
2: When was it? Probably yesterday.
0: What was it?
2: Probably over money. So he's an accountant.
0: Yes.
2: So I'm like a crazy person, and he's very like, you know, he's like in the zone. Like, what are you doing? This, that. Yeah. Every dollar is accounted for.
1: How did you guys meet? Like, were you doing a segment?
2: Tinder.
1: Tinder.
2: Of
1: okay,
2: all
1: very
2: places,
1: cool.
2: Yeah.
1: Yeah, that's how my best friend met her husband.
2: Yeah.
1: So it does work.
2: Sometimes, you know. I mean, I was on there for like 5 years, right?
1: Really?
0: Yeah. Really? Now, how many hit and runs on there?
2: Many.
0: Kicking it with Ken?
2: Many,
0: really?
2: Yeah. No, I'm kidding.
0: Wow, that was awesome. I was excited for a second.
1: You bring the cameras out, like, kicking it with Ken on date number one.
0: Yeah. That would have been a segment.
1: I would definitely be tuned in.
0: Yeah,
1: that.
0: Right.
1: Yeah.
0: All right. Well, Sarah,
1: that's very cool.
0: Sarah, you want to hang with us through Sarah's news thing?
2: Let's do
0: it. We'll show you how we'll show you how news is done.
1: You might as well stick around. Yeah, we got only the newsiest of news stuff happening here. Just because two things are good doesn't mean we need to combine them. We've got all the details coming up on WEBN.
3: 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Southbound 75, brake lights just below Union Center towards 275, then through Lachlan. Southbound 71, now slow into Blue Ash. Northbound 75, add an extra 10 out of Erlanger to the Brand Spence. Checking with traffic.
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0: It's 102.7 WEBN, Cincinnati's rock station. In the studio is Kicking It with Ken from Channel 19. And right next to him is Sarah Elise. It's time for She's from here.
1: Oh, hi. And also, Ken is local, too, what we learned this morning.
2: Yes, Erlinger.
0: Yeah.
2: Represent.
0: That is such a great story.
1: It is really cool.
0: That he was found at, where? At Price
2: Dillard's.
0: Chopper?
2: Dillard's.
1: I get a lot of shoes over there.
0: Yeah. And all of a sudden, boom. Somebody discovered him.
1: Now, who was it? It was an anchor that discovered.
2: Lisa Cooney. Yeah. From Channel 5.
1: Yeah. I love her.
2: Yeah.
0: And she said, he's, you know. She had a discussion with him, and it was like, yeah, you have a great personality, and she took him under her wing, and then all of a sudden, boom, a couple years later.
1: Yeah. See, it pays to be the personality hire.
0: Yeah.
1: Those are real things.
0: And also, yes, exactly.
1: And
0: also,
1: you need them.
0: You can't AI that. And also, there's something with doing the hard work, too, to the young people
2: out there
0: to think, I'll just hold a phone in front of my face, and I'll become a millionaire.
1: Yeah, you actually worked for that. I mean, you've been in this business for almost 20 years.
2: Teleprompter operator, pushing the cameras around, all that stuff.
0: Yeah.
1: Doing that at 2 in the morning for all the morning crew. That's
2: exactly.
1: A lot of work.
2: Yeah.
1: Well, good for you, Kicking It with Ken. Aside from that, ahead of America's 250th birthday, food companies are wanting to get in on the celebration. You know, you got to capitalize where you can.
0: Okay.
1: And of course, we've got some patriotic themed products being released.
0: Oh, saw this during the sandstorm back in the day. Remember when that was going on? What was it? What was that storm? It was in the 90s.
1: Oh, my gosh. What?
0: Yeah, they started doing all the different, it wasn't...
1: Like themed foods?
0: Yeah, they didn't call them like French fries. They were called the American fries.
1: Gosh. Yeah. These don't go that deep. They're just firecracker Oreos.
2: Yeah, what's in there?
1: Ken, you're a foodie.
2: Oh, I love food.
1: Are you a fan of Oreo cookies?
2: No, I like homemade cookies.
1: Ooh,
2: yes.
1: Okay.
2: But I do like Oreos. Oreos are good. But what are the sprinkles?
1: Like a soft chocolate chip cookie.
2: Sprinkles are always like when you're like chalk a little bit, you know?
0: sprinkles on anything.
2: Yeah.
1: I don't think you'll like these. This does not sound good. They're going to combine the bomb pop popsicles with Oreo. So the cream is going to be like a blueberry, lemon, and cherry flavor.
0: Mm. White trash.
1: Yeah. This is trashy.
0: Yeah.
1: Just because two things are good doesn't mean you gotta smash them together.
0: Yeah. That's what, yeah.
1: Ew. I do love like the firecracker popsicles, but with an Oreo.
0: This is Trailer Chow.
1: They just know that it's a fun thing that the kids are going to buy, make mom and dad put in the cart for a couple of weeks until the 4th of July.
0: Yep. Yeah. An Oreo, like, I don't know. I want to say it like Doritos, too, but there were some Dorito mixes that they did really awesome with, like the Cool Ranch
1: and
0: all that stuff.
1: Like a Cool Ranch Dorito.
0: Yeah.
1: I love the 3D Doritos as a kid.
0: Yes. But like Oreos.
1: Did you ever have the 3D?
2: No, that's what I'm trying to think. What did it taste like?
1: Like an Oreo, but like with air.
0: Yeah.
2: No, I missed that one.
0: But what about like Oreo?
1: They were so good.
0: Do you really need to mess with Oreos?
1: No,
2: they're perfect the way they are.
1: Yeah. I want the OG double stuffed.
2: The double
1: stuffed
2: are good. Yeah.
0: But why? Like when they did the thin Oreos. Remember those?
2: Oh, yeah. That was during the big diet craze.
0: Yeah.
2: Like,
0: yes.
2: They were like 100 calories or something.
1: That goes against everything I believe in.
2: And everyone's eating like 20 packs.
1: Yeah. It's like you just killed a whole sleeve.
0: Yeah,
1: that's 10,000 calories.
0: Exactly. It's so stupid.
1: Just go grab a couple double stuffed and leave me alone. Yes.
0: It's like crack-free crack.
1: They're just doing too much. Like, you don't need to mess with a good thing.
0: Just leave stuff alone.
1: And also with Cheerios, they're going to release birthday cake Cheerios because of America's 250th birthday.
2: Is that like icing on them or just...
1: Yeah, it's kind of going to be like a vanilla Oreo or vanilla Cheerio, which...
0: They're
1: W
0: team stuff. It's more of this trailer trash chow stuff. That's what this is, you know. And
1: just give me the OG honey nuts.
0: Like yesterday, I was at the I went to the kid's house because my daughter Addie is sick, so I had to bring her to the doctor. And I went into the pantry, and there was brownies in there, and I'm like, ooh, good. But they, like Ken was saying, that's the sprinkles on them.
1: Oh, wait, the cosmic brownies?
0: Yes, those that's are what good. It was, the cosmic brownies.
2: If you can flick them off, you're good.
0: Yeah,
2: you
0: know?
1: No, those are so good. I don't care if they're trashy. They've got, like, that plastic frosting on top.
2: That's horrible.
0: It's horrible. No, I was so taking a bite good. Out. I thought I was eating plastic chunks.
1: No, I love a cosmic brownie.
0: No, that's the other thing. They call it cosmic brownie.
2: No, and it's then like, your stomach hurts afterwards.
0: Yes, I didn't feel good. I was hot and sweaty because of the ambush of sugar.
1: They're out of this world delicious. No. I don't care what anyone says.
0: No, well, you should care.
1: That's like the little Debbie. That's part of like the Little Debbie family, right?
0: Yeah, I don't know what it was.
2: Yeah, I think that is right. Yeah.
1: I love all the Little Debbie stuff.
2: The oatmeal cream pies, fantastic.
1: Yes. And those honey buns.
0: Oh, no, God, that's another amp. See, I'm sweating thinking about
2: that
0: this.
2: That one is plasticky, crunches. But I would eat one plasticky. Right now. Yeah.
1: I love plasticky chocolate. I love all that crap.
0: Yeah, plasticky chocolate. That's all stuff that lives forever in a candy machine, and that's not good for you.
2: And then in your stomach, right?
0: Yes, exactly.
2: And then you're stinking all day.
1: Look, I'm not a healthy person, guys. I make no apologies.
0: Well, that's why you run all day on those machines.
1: I have to, and that's why, Ken will see me running.
0: You sweat out the
1: Planet
0: plastic.
1: Fitness.
2: Running.
1: It's because of the cosmic brownies and honey buns and birthday cake Cheerios.
0: Your cosmic Sarah.
1: I am interested in these birthday cake Cheerios, though. I'll have to give them a whirl.
0: Ugh. One day Sarah 2% came in.
1: Milk.
0: What was those? It was the Thanksgiving Oreos that you showed up with one day.
2: Thanksgiving?
1: Yes. Yeah, so Oreo was trending around Thanksgiving time. We love to talk about like fun foods around here. And they had these like turkey flavored Oreos, creamed corn flavored Oreos, mashed potato flavored. So Chris and I talked about them. I'm like, wait, I gotta order these things. It took like 3 weeks for them to come in. And I brought the tin in.
0: Yep.
1: And we sat here on air and tried all six different Thanksgiving flavored Oreos.
2: Yeah.
0: It was awful.
1: And we could taste them for like 2 or 3 days.
0: Yeah.
2: Did Anytime they really taste like what they...
1: Yes. I was burping up creamed corn chocolate for 2 days.
0: But it was obviously chemically, it was just, it was the worst.
1: Yeah.
0: It was a horrible idea. And
1: I spent like $50 on this thing.
0: Yeah. I still have the tin at home because the tin is awesome. It's like a big Oreo cookie tin.
1: Yeah. Oh, the tin is cool. Yeah. Yeah, the tin is cool.
0: And I keep washing it, and it won't get that smell out of it.
1: You're like, why does it still smell like corn?
0: It's like, I want the tin, but I can't get it out.
2: Oh, my God.
0: Yeah.
1: Yeah.
2: Was there one that was kind of good?
0: The one that was...
1: There was like a pumpkin pie.
2: Yeah, that would have been...
0: Yeah, one of them was all right. It kind of worked with it, the Oreo kind of thing. But that was it. The rest was like, now I want to...
1: Dude, and they were also like chocolate dipped too. Yeah, so it was like Oreo dipped in chocolate with like a creamed corn ice or a cream,
0: they
1: whatever,
0: went,
1: the
0: they
1: filling.
0: They went overboard, Ken.
1: It was a lot.
0: I'm upset.
1: Yeah.
0: I need Jordan to hug me.
1: Well, whatever your vibe is, there is a mini to match it at I-71 at Stewart, or you can visit them online at CincinnatiMini.com.
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0: Hey, it's the Kid Crusher, Cincinnati's Rock Station 1027 WEBN, kicking it with Ken. He is here from Channel 19. I mean, and that is a long name to put on a license, too.
1: Yeah, how can we get that as a license plate?
0: Yeah. Yeah, I don't know. I don't know. But anyway, so we're off the radio.
1: But we're glad that you're here this morning.
2: Well, thanks for having me.
1: Yeah. You can come in anytime.
0: We're off the radio talking about, like, career stuff. And, I mean, we learned earlier that he was pretty much plucked out of society because of his personality, which is so awesome to hear. I love hearing that stuff.
1: And from a shoe store.
2: Yes. Yeah.
0: And then hearing off the air about, like, career stuff. And I was telling him because, you know, I'm an older dude. You're how old, can I ask?
2: 37.
0: Yeah,
2: that's
0: 37.
2: Old. Like, I'm almost 40.
1: Stop, yeah, because I'm in the same boat, yeah. And I hate it, so don't make me feel worse.
0: But I can tell you this, that, you know, when it comes to money and all that stuff, don't choose happiness over that.
2: Oh, of course, because, you know, money comes and goes, right?
0: Yeah, that's, well, also, but, you know, you could start to, because I made a huge mistake, especially in Philadelphia when I had it made in afternoons because we were the Kings.
1: Mm-hmm.
0: And and of course you're blinded by we got to do mornings, got to go to mornings in the big city, got to do the morning show. And it was wrong.
1: When you're not just enjoying the moment.
0: Yeah, and afternoons you have everybody listening, not just people going to work. You had people that were coming home from work and the afternoon people that were going to their job in the afternoons or whatever. And so I think afternoons is better. Anyway, so, and I was more happy at doing that, but I was selling out to mornings. And then it became a thing in my head, and I'm a freak. Sarah knows I'm out of my mind.
1: Oh, yeah.
0: They just, I sold out to the check, and it was gigantic.
2: No.
0: I'm not going to say what it was, but, it was something where I was like, okay, now I get to give them this amount
2: of. So you just felt the pressure, like
0: yes.
2: To perform.
1: That's a lot of pressure. Yeah.
2: Yes.
1: Yeah.
0: And then you just could totally go out of your mind.
2: Wait, did they tell you you needed to like amp it up, or you just
0: no?
2: Felt
0: you just
2: like,
0: put
2: I
0: it
2: gotta,
0: on yourself as a performer.
1: For just sure. Still keep being you.
0: Yeah.
1: I mean, you see that happen with pro athletes. They get these huge contracts, and then they end up getting injured. They
0: right, because the pressure
1: anymore.
0: Is on.
1: There's so much pressure there, and they end up retiring or something.
0: And I was going to say, off the air before, I said I'll save it for the air, that Dave Chappelle combusted?
2: Yeah.
0: I'm not comparing whatsoever, okay? But when people are like, oh, my God, what? He just ran out on that huge contract. Yeah, because he was doing that show when it started for fun. He was having fun with his friends, mm-hmm. and then they said this thing is gigantic, and they brought that huge that big Briggs truck of cash and said, let's keep going.
2: Backed it up, yeah.
0: Yeah.
2: Boom.
1: And then it completely changed everything.
0: Yeah, and then all of a sudden the pressure was on, and he couldn't take it, and he bailed. And I totally understood it, because that's what happened to me. You blow up because you're like, the pressure's on. Now I got to make this, this kind of, I got to live up to this paycheck.
1: Yeah.
0: And you can't do it.
1: It's very rare that it can pan out.
0: Yeah, and it sucked.
2: Well, that's why I think Kicking It with Ken works, because right now I'm just like running around like a crazy person.
1: Dude, yeah, and we all love
0: it
1: too.
0: Yes. Don't sell out to the check.
1: It's like, such a bright side in the morning news, because there are so many bad things happening around the world and then things here locally, and then all of a sudden you pop up and it's like, all right, I'm paying attention. Like, make my day.
2: You're 3 minutes of joy.
1: Yes.
0: Yeah. Don't.
1: That's all women need, okay? 3 minutes.
0: So don't like, if you're loving it right now, and if another, really? If another woman or another guy, another company comes along and says, hey, we'll do this for you.
2: Which
0: we'll
2: there's get, no plans. That no, way no. People aren't blown out. There's no, I'm just like sit and chill, you know?
0: No, I know, but if somebody.
1: Yeah, you can tell Fox 19 loves you.
0: Yeah.
2: Yes. Dude, they treat me so well.
0: That's what I'm saying.
1: That's important.
2: My GM's like cranking up the radio. You are so wonderful. I love it.
1: Oh, wait, that's so cool. I love that.
0: Well, if anybody comes along, just shoo them away.
2: Shoo, bye.
0: Yeah.
2: Chris said, get away.
0: Yes.
1: And you're always welcome to join us in studio. This has been a lot of fun.
2: I never feel like I'm big enough for radio. Every time this just feels so weird. What do I do with my hands?
1: Kicking it with Ken, you're killing it.
0: Yeah.
2: We're just sitting in chairs. Like, I'm dancing around.
1: Yeah,
2: all
1: no, we're just having fun.
0: You're kicking it. We're going to give you extra legs and kick more.
1: What's your favorite segment that you've ever done for Kicking It with Ken?
2: The zoo, Cincinnati Zoo. I know it sounds lame. They just a couple weeks ago, they put me in the cheetah encounters. Like, I kept asking. I said, "Can I be in there when the cheetah's off the leash?" And they're like, "No." And then
1: we were about to
2: go on air, and they're like, "Sure, let's go in."
0: Oh,
2: so we went in. The cheetah ran and did the little encounter, and then it just laid down like a dog when it was done. But the whole time in my head, I was like, dang, this thing could just rip my face off. But
1: and
2: it was
1: you're
2: the
1: just
2: nicest,
1: hanging out with the cheetah.
2: Yeah, it was great.
0: That's awesome.
1: Wait, I'm so jealous. That's so cool. See, I want to hang out with the meerkats like that.
2: You guys got to go do a show there. Like, they would, like, love it.
1: Can they let us, like, hang with the meerkats?
2: Yeah,
1: that's a dream
2: of
1: mine.
2: Yeah.
1: I want to just take one home with me so bad.
2: And I have a fear of birds, and they're always challenging that. Like that, like,
1: really?
2: They're like making birds fly to me. And
0: see,
2: like,
0: grackles.
1: I'm not afraid of birds.
0: I hate grackles because they got big yellow eyes and they dive bomb you.
2: And they have the talons and they're going to beak you and all that.
1: But everybody at the zoo is so nice. They're not going to beak you.
0: Yes, they are. I had a run in at my old apartment in San Antonio. And I used to make people come ask my ex-wife, Lene. I made her sit in her car and watch as
2: I
0: went.
2: That's me.
0: To,
2: like, if there's, like, geese and all that around, I'm, like, sitting there, like, praying, like, God, please let somebody
1: come. Yes. This is so funny.
0: Ask her about it. They used to dive bomb me when I would go to my mailbox. And she didn't believe me, and I made her sit in her car and watch, and they would come after me.
2: Wait, we're bonded for funnier. Life that you are afraid of birds, because I always feel like a freak when I tell people that.
0: No.
1: I feel like it is kind of a common thing, especially when you go back to that birds movie. I think that's where the fear started.
0: Yeah, stupid birds.
1: There's that's nothing funnier than like a grown man being chased by a goose, though.
0: but a goose, that's different. They're running. The birds, they're coming out of the sky. Like bees and stuff. Anything that can attack from the sky is bad news.
1: Oh, well, screw bees. I'll kick a bee in the face.
0: No, you won't.
1: Yes, I will.
0: That is a dumb.
1: I'll kick a bee.
0: Now, Ken can kick a bee.
1: Ken can kick bees.
0: Ken, when you said you got to be somewhere, at what time?
2: I probably should run right after this.
1: Okay.
0: All right, we're going to...
1: You've got tacos to eat. Now, will we see you on Fox 19
2: You will
1: 9:30?
2: At 9:30.
1: Okay, we'll be watching.
0: Well, Kicking It with Ken is... What are all your socials for everybody?
2: Ken Baker TV on everything.
0: Okay.
2: Yes.
0: All right, that's Kicking It with Ken. He's a new friend of the show. We don't normally have guests come in and hang out, but this is extra
2: I'm
0: special.
2: I'm honored.
0: Yes.
1: Yeah, we literally have like three an entire year, honestly.
0: And, you know, I'm not going to put the pressure on, but drop that name to Jordan.
2: Yes, no, I really will.
0: Seriously. And if you need any headshots of me, I'll get some done.
1: Headshots.
0: You know, some good ones. Not of me with my, you know, my hat on and stuff like that.
2: No, you got one. I'll take it back and see if she'll, like, look at it when I get in the studio.
1: Wait, that could be your next Kicking It with Ken adventure. You guys could go to, like, Sears Portrait Studio.
0: With me?
2: Oh,
1: with
2: yeah.
1: Chris. It could be you and Chris together.
0: I'll get a,
1: you can
0: a
1: help
0: makeover.
1: Them pose.
0: Will you get a makeover for me?
2: So Kicking It with Ken and Chris.
1: Yes! See?
0: If they ever force that on you, that's when you should leave.
1: That's when you tell the GM. Hey, can I go home?
0: Yeah.
1: Oh, no, look at that.
0: Ken, I appreciate you coming in, man. You're a cool
2: thanks
0: dude.
2: Thanks for having me. You guys are awesome.
0: Yeah, yes. and we need more people like Ken in the media, for sure. But Ken, it's nice meeting you, man.
2: You too.
1: All right. Please never leave Cincinnati.
0: No, don't.

0: 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And it goes all the way to 5 o'clock. Every hour at the top of the hour, all the way to 5 o'clock, a chance at $1,000. Not a bad deal. Caller, you're on the air. Hello.
1: Hey, Chris.
0: What? Hello?
1: Hey, Chris.
2: Oh. His name is Constantine.
0: He is fired up.
3: Oh, yeah.
2: King of the hot.
0: Yeah.

0: quarantine.
1: Hi, Connie.
2: Hey, Chris.
1: How you doing, bud?
2: I'm doing good. Hey, Chris, how about yourself?
1: Great. I'm doing awesome, man. Just had a brownie.
2: Oh, that's nice, Chris. I had a nice lunch, McDonald's cafe right at the corner of my house this morning with two apple pies, Chris.
3: Ooh, I love me a McCafe. Mm,
1: two apple pies.
3: Hell yeah.
2: Yep.
1: Good for you, dude.
2: Yep.
1: So what else is going on, Connie?
2: Anyways, Chris.
1: Yeah.
2: Thank God the boss called me. Your show sucks today.
1: Oh, yeah?
3: What else is new?
2: But I'm here to save it.
1: Okay, you're here to save it. All right.
3: Da-da-da-da.
2: Okay, Chris.
1: Yeah.
2: Why did the bicycle go lay down, Chris?
1: Why did the bicycle go lay down?
2: Yes.
1: I don't know.
2: It was too tired, Chris. Now that's funny, Chris.
4: His name is Constantine.
1: Too tired.
3: That's pretty good.
2: Too tired, Chris.
1: Yeah, too tired. A bike is too tired.
2: That's right.
1: Yeah. Yeah.
2: Hey, Sarah.
3: Yes.
2: Why do you call a duck that steals?
3: A duck that steals?
2: Yes. A rubber duck. A rubber ducky.
3: A rubber ducky?
2: You up?
4: His name is Constantine.
3: Oh, my God. Yeah.
1: Did that quack you up?
3: Christopher.
1: Robert Ducky.
3: That's pretty good.
1: Man.
2: Hang on tight, ladies. This one will tickle your bean.
3: What?
1: This is going to tickle our bean. Oh, all right, let's hear it.
3: I'm crying.
2: Okay. Okay, what do you call a cow with a twitch?
3: With a what? A cow with a
2: twitch. A twitch.
3: Oh, a cow with a twitch.
2: Yes.
3: Christopher?
1: I don't know.
2: Beef jerky! Tell him my name!
4: His name is Constantine!
1: Beef jerky!
3: Oh, yeah, man. That's pretty good.
1: Oh, man.
3: I'm using that today.
1: And what was he going to do to the bean?
3: Oh, my God.
2: What was he going to do to the bean? Tickle you, bean, Chris.
4: His name is Constantine.
2: All right. Hey, Chris.
1: Yeah.
2: I got to hang up.
1: Okay.
2: This conversation has moved south. Just like the pizza I had last night. Of the night. I think I have to go fight. Talk to you next time, you big ape.
4: His name is Constantine.
1: You call me an ape?
2: That's right, Chris.
3: He called you a big ape.
1: Yeah.
3: Damn.
1: Okay. Friends don't talk like that to each other, Constantine.
2: Oh. Yeah, well, let's keep it simple, Chris.
1: All right, Connie, it was good talking to you, buddy.
2: Good talking to you, too, Chris.
1: All right, we'll see you later, man.
2: See you, Chris. Bye-bye.
1: Right, bye. All right. It's the Kid Chris Show, Cincinnati's Rock Station. It's 102.

0: Sarah Elise, you know, a little while ago, I told you I had an update on our buddy Country Jeff, the drunk drifter. You know, he busted into, what's that place called?
1: Medpace.
0: Yeah, Medpace.
1: Took some candy.
0: Yep.
1: And nothing else.
0: And then called 911 on himself, and that was like over a month ago.
1: And then he called 911 to complain about that 911 call.
0: But yeah, right. And then we, you know, we played that, and then he disappeared, and we were wondering what's going on. I have an update. Yeah, we'll get into that next here on the Kid Chris Show. Well, don't be. It's 102.7 WEEN.

0: It's 102.7 WEBN. Yeah, our buddy Country Jeff, the drunk drifter. It was like the beginning of last month, I think it was. He got in trouble for busting into this place, Medpace. And Sarah Elise read the story on the air and then all of a sudden was reading about this guy that broke into this place and stole a bunch of candy. And there was footage of it. And then she said the guy's name. And I was like, oh, that's Country Jeff.
1: Yeah, when I saw the story, I did not put two and two together.
0: Yeah.
1: What a small world.
0: And then the story was odd because the guy had called 911 on himself and all that. And I'm like, dude, we got to get that tape. And then somebody was nice enough to dig it up, an inside source, and send it to us. And we played it, and it was fun. And he made up some dumb story about how he thought it was a hospital. And he went
1: because
0: there.
1: Because he was doing like a skateboard trick, right?
0: Yeah, he said he was skateboarding with his buddies and he bashed his head and there was no wound or nothing. He was just drunk. And then he admitted he was drunk or he was high and doing mushrooms and stuff. Anyway, so it was some dumb thing. So he got arrested and all that. And he's been MIA. We've been wondering what's been going on.
1: It's been weeks since we've heard from him.
0: Got a voicemail. Hopefully it plays here. All right, here we go.
2: Hey, man, it's Country Jeff. I'm just letting you know I'm still alive. Well, somehow they put me in a psych ward. But, oh, well. My bed springs if anyone wants to come and visit me.
0: Okay, that's all it is.
1: Country Jeff is in the psych ward?
0: Yeah, he's in Beckett Springs.
1: Are you going to go see him?
0: No.
1: Why not?
0: I don't even know where that is.
1: Just Google it.
0: I don't care. What am I gonna? I'm not gonna go there because he'll be like all over me, going, "Hey, you gonna give me some money? You gonna get me out? Come on, man."
1: I wonder how long they've got him locked up for.
0: I don't know. He's been in and out of those places.
1: Really?
0: Yeah. That's what happens.
1: That's big time.
0: Well, no, he's been in and out of those places. I think he does stuff just to get into a place so he doesn't have to
1: get into a psych ward.
0: Yeah.
1: He had just been in and out of jail.
0: No, he's been in and out of those places, too.
1: Oh, wow.
0: I think he does stuff just to get in so he can have a place to stay and get free
1: that's
0: food.
1: That's sad. I really hope he gets the help that he needs.
0: Stop.
1: I do.
0: When
1: really
0: are you
1: going
0: to learn of what we're dealing with this guy?
1: I know. But still, I want the best for him. I want the best for everybody.
0: If you do, then I would have bags of cash and I'd be on my way to, I don't know, an island.
1: How am I responsible for that?
0: You want the best for me? Make it happen.
1: I'd make it happen for myself.
0: My
1: first.
0: Left ball hurts. I almost cursed.
1: Yeah, did you find out what happened with your...
0: Yeah, I told you.
1: No, I thought you were getting the results.
0: Oh, no. I never got the call from the doctor yesterday.
1: No call?
0: No.
1: Uh-oh.
0: Yeah, I know.
1: What about your my chart? Any update in there?
0: No update in there either. So just still...
1: So you're just free balling.
0: Yeah. My one ball's got debris around it and...
1: And that's all you know?
0: That's all I know. So I'm just going to live with my debris ball.
1: Not the debris ball. Dude, you got to get some sort of answer. You got to get it fixed.
0: I need answers.
1: You can barely walk with this ball weighing you down.
0: Oh, no, it's good today. I'm good. I'm ready. I'm ready to rock.
1: Yeah, but it's not a guaranteed good day every
0: No,
1: day.
0: I know. If Millie jumps on me a certain way, I could hurt my debris ball.
1: Oh, my God. Like a typical dude.
0: I know.
1: Just call the derm doctor.
0: No, I don't know the number, actually. He knows my number. He'll get to me, I'm sure. It'll be fine.
1: Like I said, typical dude.
0: It's all good. All right? It's not about me. It's about Country Jeff. There's your update, everybody. All right? He's in the psych ward. It's EBN.

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1: Powered by O'Connor, Achani, and Levy. Attorneys you know, attorneys you trust.
0: Now, yeah! 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

0: She got that news.
1: Oh, yeah.
0: Yeah.
1: The most important news of your day.
0: Is that true?
1: I'm saying that it's true. Yep.
0: I just had a brownie.
1: Oh, and, my gosh.
0: And then I had this huge sugar sweat. But I don't eat this stuff, so I just had a brownie.
1: These brownies are delicious, too.
0: I just had a huge sugar rush sweat thing happen, and then now I'm crashing. So
1: I've heard of the meat sweats, but not the sugar sweats. Are you just making up stuff over there?
0: No, I'm not making it up.
1: Sugar sweats?
0: Make it up. Yeah, I'm making it up. Well, I get a blast of sugar.
1: Okay.
0: It's like a money shot. Like,
1: Christopher.
0: What? No, that's what it's like. You know what that's like.
1: Would you stop? Ew. You had to go there. You had to go there.
0: What?
1: Anyways, we're going to head to the Doubletree Hotel.
0: Okay.
1: Speaking of... Stop! You're sick. I know what you're doing. Quit.
0: What room?
1: Speaking of sugar, they're the hotel that has those really good fresh chocolate chip cookies at check-in.
0: I know. There was one by my apartment.
1: I love the Doubletree cookies.
0: My apartment in Sacramento, there was one there. And on the weekends, they would have like a big party.
1: They're like in a basket.
0: They would have like a club there.
1: Yeah.
0: And my friend Jack, he was the whitest dude ever. He would wear leather pants and he would dye his hair like bright blonde. And he loved black girls. And he would go, and it was all sisters that would go there. And he would go up behind him and go, "Hey, ladies." And he'd dance behind them and
1: this
0: stuff.
1: This is what was happening at the Doubletree?
0: Yeah. In Sacramento.
1: It's always a party at the Doubletree.
0: And he would go up to girls and go, "This is my friend Chris. You may recognize his voice. He's on the radio."
1: Oh, my God. Immediately a red flag.
0: Yeah.
1: Well, we got a naughty U.S. Secret Service officer in the lobby. His name is John Spillman. He's 33 years old. And he was arrested just after midnight on Monday. Uh-huh.
0: Oh.
1: After witnesses say they were fearing for their lives around him. A woman said that John exposed himself in the lobby and was doing that.
0: Why would they fear their lives? Because did he have a cannon?
1: He was doing that next to their hotel room later on.
0: Hell yeah.
1: I can't. Can I say what that?
2: He took it out?
0: We know.
1: He did. He took it out.
0: We know. We don't need to go further.
1: He took it out.
2: Oh.
0: His gun.
1: The gun, but not the right one.
0: And what was the reason? Why was he doing it?
2: Is there action shotgun?
1: I mean, this happened just after midnight. I'm assuming that there was some sort of alcohol influence.
0: But did he say why? Was he like, because there was a hot girl?
1: There was no conversation.
0: Oh.
1: Just he took down his pants. He took it out. Mm. And women were fearing for their lives.
0: Why?
1: That's according to reports.
0: Does it bite?
1: Those things can be.
2: I take that as a compliment.
0: Yeah, no kidding.
1: Those things can be scary.
0: Yeah, okay. It's always
1: when
0: funny.
1: You don't
0: somebody guess
1: see
0: he's
1: it.
0: Not attractive. If he was good looking, then it's like, ooh, I would love it. It's always it's always okay when the guy's good looking.
1: Oh, hi.
0: Yeah, exactly.
1: What are you doing at midnight?
0: If Joe Burrow did that, you'd be like, oh, what's the problem?
1: Anyways,
0: exactly.
1: The Secret Service said they've placed John on administrative leave.
0: Do you have a picture of him?
1: And they're waiting for the outcome of this investigation. This dude is not.
0: Exactly. Exactly.
1: Local 12.
0: Yeah, exactly. See, exactly.
1: They just dropped this story a couple minutes ago. I'm like, oh, we got to talk about it.
0: Yeah, exactly. If
1: he looks like he's out of his mind.
0: Yeah, if he's a mouth breather, put him in jail.
1: He had too many of those cookies.
0: Yeah, but if he looked like if he was some celebrity, he'd be like, just leave him alone. He's cute. Let me see.
1: Ew.
0: I wish he was outside my room.
1: You're so messed up.
0: Hi.
1: I hate you.
0: I want to go to that hotel.
1: You're sick.
0: Oh, diddle me this.
1: Dude, Doubletrees ain't cheap. We tried to book one last year. We were going to St. Louis to visit some family.
0: Come to the Diddle Tree. I'm in room 69.
1: And I'm like, I want to stay there for the cookies.
0: Here's my number.
1: And the one that we came across in St. Louis was very pricey. And I'm like, I didn't know they were rolling like that. So anyways, whatever your vibe is, there is a mini to match it. at I-71 at Stewart or at CincinnatiMini.com.
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0: I like how everybody goes, yeah!
1: How about our Cincinnati Reds?
2: Yeah, that circus went into Chicago last night. This is great.
0: Yeah.
2: Here we go.
1: Oh,
2: yeah,
1: no.
2: Just a matter of time. Just a matter of time.
1: Reality has set in.
2: They fooled us in April.
0: Nope, you guys put your funk on them, too. See what happens?
1: That's why you got to stack up those wins when you can.
2: You know what?
0: Yeah, no, don't.
2: You guys ruined it
0: for me.
1: We won't bring them up.
0: Yeah, don't.
1: Take it easy over there.
2: I think they're going to win four straight.
0: Don't even talk about it.
2: Pinch hitter Michael Conforto capped off a two-run that ninth inning with a walk-off homer.
1: Mm-hmm.
2: Cubs beat the Reds 5-4 in the opener of their series at Wrigley Field. That's Cincinnati's fourth loss in a row. The Reds are up early 3-0 and it held actually a 4-3 lead in the eighth on Spencer Steer's RBI single. But in the Cubs' ninth, it all just collapsed.
0: You two need to stop talking about the sports.
2: Closer, okay, I'll see you later.
0: Yeah, because
2: it's a tater.
1: What's Zach going to talk about? This is his whole world.
2: I will do commentary on the Iran war.
0: Yes, and then it'll stop.
1: You know what? Let's see how that goes.
2: Okay.
1: Can we talk about
2: armaments?
1: Can we talk about Joe Burrow at the Met Gala last night?
0: That's already toast.
2: Let's get to the most important part of the day.
1: Joe?
2: The Reds. Heck with Joe Burrow.
0: Yeah.
2: He's
0: ruining your team, man.
1: Y'all switched up.
0: What about Blister Boy?
1: Look, Nick Lodolo.
2: He starts Friday.
0: Oh.
2: Closer Emilio Pagan back to reality.
1: Mm.
2: Crow Armstrong then had a one out, scored on a one out later on Nico Horner sack fly, and then Conforto drove a 3-2 pitch into left center over the wall for the walk off homer. Pagan's third blown save and 9 chances this season. Chase Petty did well.
1: First
2: major league start.
1: Yeah.
2: This season gave up 3 runs, 4 hits, and 5 2/3 innings. So the NL Central leading Cubs have won 6 in a row, 12 in a row now at home at Wrigley Field. Chicago 23-12. The Reds go to 20-15, third in the Central, 3 back
1: of
2: the Cubs.
1: Still a good record, yeah.
2: Tonight, Andrew Abbott and Jameson Taillon at 7:40 at beautiful Wrigley Field.
1: And hopefully we see a good start from him. His last start, he looked a lot better.
0: Did you ever go to Wrigley Field?
2: Yes.
0: Yeah?
2: Been there many times.
0: Okay. I've been to Chicago Airport, never been to Chicago.
2: Been there and went to the old Comiskey Park for the, what was it, the 50th anniversary of the All-Star Game.
1: Ooh.
2: Years ago.
0: I have a lot of friends in Chicago. I just have never been up there.
2: Got to get there.
0: Yeah.
2: Beautiful.
0: Why, is
1: gotta
0: it going
1: to see the Reds there?
2: Detroit Tigers ace Tarik Skobel. We've heard this song before.
1: Mm-hmm.
2: He's going to undergo surgery to remove loose bodies in his left elbow.
1: Those chips.
2: I hate that when it happens. With
0: bodies?
2: People. Yeah, bodies.
0: My body's loose everywhere, not just my elbow.
2: Like Hunter Green.
1: It's Hunter Green chips.
2: Skobel likely out 2 to 3 months. The 2-time American League Cy Young winner could return at season's end, but we'll wait and see what happens.
1: What's the latest with our guy? Is he going to get back before the All-Star break?
2: Still throwing, I don't know.
1: He's just out there practicing.
0: Mr. Chips.
1: Mr. Chips.
0: Just getting free money.
2: Just keeping, just going day by day.
1: That's not a bad way to be.
2: Haven't heard an update on him at all.
0: What station's giving it to you?
2: WEBN.

0: this.
1: Okay.
0: All right, this is true. I was driving home. I get off, and I saw it, in the afternoon, there was this funeral. You know, you have the hearse and then a couple.
1: Like a whole procession of people.
0: That's the thing. And they have the headlights on usually.
1: Right.
0: And it was only like four cars. And I'm all like, this is embarrassing.
1: That ain't good. Only four cars?
0: Yeah. If my funeral's not sold out, cancel it.
1: Sold out? It's like a ticketed event.
0: All right. Scratch that off. I have Sarah hot dog picture written down here.
1: Oh, my gosh.
0: Because whenever.
1: Why?
0: Well, it's simply because whenever you put up a picture of a hot dog.
1: While I'm at a baseball game.
0: Yeah, you always go, oh, my God. Why is it when I put up a picture of a hot dog, everybody just says all these different things?
1: I'm like, I never
0: said that. You're
1: doing
0: it. Yes, you did. And you're doing it on purpose.
1: Because I remember when you and I had this conversation, I said, you know what's amazing to me? My hot dog photos do better than any other photo that I have.
0: And you wonder why?
1: And it's just my hand holding up a hot dog.
0: Exactly. And you know what you're doing.
1: Showing off the meat.
0: Yeah, quit it.
1: No, but I get it. Trust me. When I post a certain type of photo,
0: yeah.
1: I know exactly what kind of traffic it's going to drive. Mm-hmm. I'm dumb, Chris.
0: Yeah, but you sat in here trying to trick me. I don't get it. Why does this do so
1: good? I remember that conversation because I was laughing. I'm like, oh my God, the hot dog photos do really well. Anyways.
0: Then I have on here, Sarah handcuffed to a guy. I don't know if we ever talked about that. Did we ever talk about it on the radio?
1: Unfortunately, we did.
0: Okay.
1: And I'm about to get nauseous thinking about it. Because you asked me, you were like, how much money would it take for you to be handcuffed to Seg in the bathroom while he's taking a dump? That was your question to me. We were off air. And I'm sitting over here working. And you decide to spring that on me. And I said, you know what, Christopher? That's going to take a minimum of $10,000. And you're like, I will pay you $1,000. I'm like, you'll pay me $10,000. I'll do it.
0: I would pay you $1,000 of my own money.
1: That is sick.
0: Because that would make my month.
1: Oh, the smells, the grunting.
0: That's what I mean. And just have the mic in there while you do it.
1: Ooh, I would cry.
0: Here's something in my notes. And I totally forgot. The story was on the news.
1: Yeah.
0: And this is random, and I wish I had, but there was a story about Mount Healthy schools cutting teachers and all that stuff.
1: I remember that, yes. Yep.
0: And this is right after that millionaire left all that money for the zoo.
1: You're so pissed. You were like, and doesn't like, Fiona have enough money?
0: Yeah. I'm like, here's Fiona swimming in her own poop. And these teachers that are teaching us to do the tools that we live with for the rest of our lives.
1: Like life lessons.
0: They're getting fired.
1: Unbelievable.
0: It's a millionaire.
1: Dude, like what's Fiona doing with all this money? There's only so much food you can get with that.
0: Millionaire, his body should be, he should be drugged through the streets. Because that's disgusting. That you leave that money for the zoo, but not for like schools and stuff.
1: Which we love the zoo.
0: No, I like the zoo. But this millionaire, it's like all these schools, it's not new that these schools are going through hard times and they're cutting teachers. And this guy's like, no, I'm going to leave it for the llamas. What an ass.
1: Dude, all of those animals at the zoo have so much more money than I'll ever have. Mm.
0: There's my segment called Random Notes with Chris. It's 102.7 WEBS.

0: It's a Kid Chris show, TBN. I have, you know, I always take notes on my phone, and I have all this stuff. And this morning, I totally forgot, because the past couple of weeks, I've been forgetting to print out my, yeah.
1: Yeah.
0: And I'm all like, oh, I should just read what these are. Here's, oh, okay. Driving home. I don't know the date on.

0: It's 1027 WEBN. It's a Kid Chris show. Yesterday morning, someone called in and wanted to talk about the situation with Brittany Stikes. Now, if you remember, this is a young mom who was pregnant and had also in her Jeep with her. A young baby who wasn't even 1 year old yet. And she was shot and murdered on the side of the road out in Brown County. The baby survived that was in the front seat with her. That happened in 2013. And there still hasn't been a break in the case. They're still looking for who is involved. Now, all these years, we've been hearing from Shane Stikes, her husband. He's always been pushing to try to get the police to get more involved, to try to get who's responsible for this.
1: I feel bad for him, too, because he doesn't have a relationship with Brittany's parents.
2: Nope.
1: And those are his daughter's grandparents.
2: Yeah. Anyway, so this girl came on. She wanted to interview me for, I don't know if she's doing a podcast or I don't know, but I said, no, I do that stuff on the radio and it's true. And then I said, you know, Shane talks to everybody and anybody about this stuff. So he doesn't hide. And he was on with her and it turned out to be a whole thing. He answered every single question.
0: And here's a little snippet of what happened. The whole thing is on our podcast up on kidchris.com.
3: I told him the very next day what my suspicions were. And, you know, they've been investigating that person ever since.
4: Just one person?
3: Well, I'm not going to say it was one person that did the act, but I have suspicion of one person that is behind it. And I'll be honest, like, I'll just be upfront with you. I don't really want to get into that because it's very possible I could be wrong. And I don't want to put anybody on blast without knowing exactly what I'm talking about. So I've never mentioned this person's name. I won't.
2: Yeah, don't do that on here because I don't want to be drugged into this either.
4: Right. But were they after you is the thing. Were they after you, do you think?
3: There are some stuff in the story, like, Brittany had called me throughout the day, and apparently there was some sort of confrontation, road rage, on the way to my mother's house. Okay, and there was some kind of
4: heated... Was it on Chicken Hollow?
3: Right.
4: The road rage was on Chicken Hollow.
3: Apparently, that's what I was told. Mount Airy or Chicken Hollow, you know, one of them out there. But anyhow, so apparently that happened in the morning, and I didn't know anything about this. Okay, this was never told to me because, you know, Brittany knows how I am, and I probably would have, you know, tried to do something about it. So she never told me about this confrontation. But the text messages from my wife to her friend were pretty vulgar, and my wife didn't talk like that. So there, it obviously had to be a heated situation.
4: Gotcha.
3: And so she had called me. And after I got off work, I always had a routine that I would get off work and go to the gym and work out and then come home. Well, she was at my mother's that day, filling out her application and all that for the IRS to get a job there, and taxes and whatnot. And so she had called me and asked me if I would work out and then grab clothes and come to my mom and stay all night. And I said, honey, I don't want to do that. She still never told me about any of that, and I wish she would have because we may not be having this conversation today, you know?
2: When she had that confrontation, she was in that Jeep?
3: Yes.
2: Wow.

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0: Kid Chris show.
1: It's time for Sarah.
0: And it's time for Sarah. Yep. There's always chaos.
2: Every morning.
0: Yep.
2: Because of people's chaotic lives, we have something to talk about. This one, plane drama.
0: I love this.
2: First, Spirit Airlines shuts down. Now we've got some lady acting up on a Delta flight. This lady's name is Shannon Marie Harris. She's 46 years old. At Miami International the other day. No, Chris, don't get any ideas.
0: Yeah, Shannon Marie Harris. That doesn't sound like, you know.
2: Three names.
0: I know, but.
2: So the other day, reports are saying that she boarded the plane and she was on her phone.
0: Yep.
2: And of course, when asked to shut everything down and the phone calls and whatnot, Shannon refused, apparently would not listen to any of the flight attendants. And it was so bad that everyone on the plane was chanting, "Get off the phone." You know, it's bad when everybody gets involved. So this is exactly where I would spiral. So she was such a pain in the butt about it that the pilot had to turn the plane around.
0: Oh, my God.
2: Go back to the gate and everybody had to deboard.
0: Shouldn't you be allowed to take the phone and smash it over her head at that point?
2: Yes, I think.
0: They're doing wrestling.
2: Yeah, if you're going to be an inconvenience, then you got to allow something like that to happen.
0: Yeah.
2: They say she was acting belligerent.
0: You should be able to start hitting people with chairs and stuff.
2: Well, and of course, in the video, all the flight attendants are telling everyone, remain calm. Please stay calm, everybody. I would not be calm. No. I would be so pissed.
0: Start thrusting elbows her way.
2: Immediately. Like, Shannon, just hang up the phone. And if you're the person on the other end, I'm sure you can hear it. And you're probably just like, Shannon, like, we can hang up. It's
0: Shannon's
2: fine.
0: A white girl name.
2: Call me back.
0: That is a white gal.
2: This is a white lady.
0: Yeah. That's a white girl.
2: And at 46 years old, like, you know better. Yeah,
0: grow
2: Come on,
0: up.
2: Get it together.
0: I'm sorry. I am on an important call.
2: How important?
0: And Jessica are meeting for drinks later.
2: We got to go over brunch plans.
0: Yeah. Excuse me.
2: We're heading to Atlanta. It's Hotlanta, baby.
0: Yeah. I'm meeting my side piece there, Jerome.
2: Dude, things are already crazy anyways. Delta just announced that they're no longer going to have, like, their snack and beverage carts if you have a shorter flight.
0: See, you're the problem, too.
2: So maybe this is how things got everyone all on edge. I don't know.
0: I hope.
2: I love the snacks, the little Biscoff cookies.
0: Was Spirit coming here to Cincinnati?
2: I think so. I've taken Spirit flights.
0: So I hope now that they're gone, I hope maybe JetBlue starts coming here. I love JetBlue.
2: I've never taken JetBlue.
0: Oh, man.
2: Frontier and Spirit. Those are mine.
0: Okay.
2: My go-tos.
0: Well, Spirit's gone, so maybe can we get JetBlue, please? And then I'll ignore that, too. Thank you.
2: I was going to say, where the hell are you going?
0: Well, they go to Syracuse. So I'll do that. I'll start going back home. I'll take the plane then.
2: I'd be more shocked with just you getting
0: New York.
2: A plane. Yeah.
0: I haven't been in New York in years.
2: What do you have going on in New York?
0: Well, I have friends.
2: Anything fun coming up?
0: Well, I have friends in New York. I would love to go to New York again. I haven't been there in ages. I mean,
2: Dude, I feel like directs to New York are always so expensive, and there aren't that many of them.
0: Well, JetBlue does.
3: Delta has LaGuardia.
0: Ugh, I don't want to go to LaGuardia, but
2: I've never been there either.
0: Oh, yeah. It smells in there.
2: No, smells like what?
0: It's new in the Delta one? Oh, okay.
2: Why does LaGuardia, what does it smell like?
0: Well, but
2: like
0: the old feet? Part, it, the old part has lower ceilings and it smells like smoke and just,
2: ugh.
0: You know, the days of.
3: Yeah, musty smell.
0: Yeah,
2: like
0: yeah,
2: a must.
0: Days of old.
3: Old basement smell.
0: Yeah.
2: Oh,
0: yeah.
2: Oh, there's nothing worse than like an old basement smell with like moist air and cardboard boxes.
0: And dead politicians.
2: And like old. I'm just ready to go home.
0: Oh, sick. Geez,
2: all right,
0: Dave.
2: We got to get out of it. I know Dave the engineer's not
0: I don't even
2: morning.
0: Know if that's going to happen.
2: I know. We got to dump that.
0: Wow.
2: But whatever your vibe is, there's a mini to match it at I-71 at Stewart or at CincinnatiMini.com.
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the Reds extended their losing streak last night by losing to the Cubs 5-4. Said they've lost four straight, five of their last six at the Cubs again tonight, 7:40 first pitch, EBN.

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A grant to do with whatever you want. 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Whatever you do with this grand, it's yours. 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

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It's Allie, and we're looking at a high 68 with overcast showers off and on. 80% chance of rain today. And we'll clear out 62 for tomorrow and Thursday. And then by Friday, we'll be back up into the 70s. 1027 WEBN is 3 days grace.

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0: Hello.
1: You totally badass woman. Is there any way you can play some Rage Against the Machine?
0: Yeah.
1: We need a little rage.
0: I got you. We'll do it after Chevelle, WEBN. 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

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You're probably not. This is according to the CDC. 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

0: 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I'm Shroom. 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

According to a new study, it's Linkin Park that's the top artist Americans use for stress relief. Go ahead, ease your stress now with Linkin Park's Heavy Is the Crown. 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
1: Well, I don't know about that, because today's Cinco de Mayo, you should probably know that it commemorates the Mexican Army's unlikely 1862 victory over France at the Battle of Puebla. And it's not a major holiday in Mexico. Meanwhile, here in the United States, it became a major mainstream drinking occasion in the 80s, driven by marketing for tequila and beer. 1027 WEBN.

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I'll play one of those songs in the top 10 coming up here soon. Surprisingly, Pearl Jam not in the top 10 at all. It's Daughter, 1027 WEBN.

0: Guns N' Roses, Sweet Child of Mine. That song comes in at number two on the top 10 most played riffs at Guitar Center. At number one, it's Metallica, Master of Puppets. Now, the White Stripes are on here. Actually, Metallica's on here twice. So is Nirvana. Tool on the list, Ozzy, and more. You can see that top 10 list of the most played riffs at Guitar Center. I posted it there on the Shroom Blog, WEBN.com. 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
1: 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Eastbound 275 at Dixie Highway, accident now cleared away from the left two lanes. Traffic still backed up from Mineola Pike with a 2 to 3 minute delay. Northbound on Vine Street, there is an accident at McMillan, traffic being directed around there. I'm Eddie Zellick with traffic.
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1: Oh my goodness, thank you. 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
0: Yeah, people wonder what it's like to win $1,000. How you feeling?
1: 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I'm so excited.
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0: 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Happy Cinco de Mayo. You celebrating today? If so, how are you?
1: I think I'm going to maybe go out with some friends to a Mexican restaurant down the road. It's going to be a good day.
0: Hey, let me know. I'll meet up with you, okay? 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I love Mexican food.
2: 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Northbound 75 after Glendale-Milford Road. Accident blocks the left lane. About a 5-minute delay as well from Shepherd Lane. Westbound 275 after Blue Rock Road. Accident blocking the left lane. Westbound Harrison accident before Queen City Avenue. I'm Eddie Zellick with traffic.
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It's falling away from me. It's falling away from me.

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Today, the Rolling Stones announced details on their brand new album. I'll tell you about it next. To play of the Rolling Stones after new music from Never Tell and Sleep Theory. 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

0: 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After weeks of teasing, the Rolling Stones have officially announced the details of their 25th studio album, Foreign Tongues. 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The single In the Stars is available now on YouTube and other streaming services, followed by a physical release on May 15th. Also out now is Rough and Twisted, which they released a limited edition, a white label vinyl copy of last month under their alias, The Cockroaches. 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Disturbed and Pearl Jam next. How's traffic?
1: 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An accident has now been cleared away westbound on 275 at Madison Pike. There's still about a 5-minute delay back from the AA highway. Active accident as well westbound 275, that's after Winton Road. And Glenway accident at Glenmore Avenue. I'm Eddie Zellick with traffic.
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Tomorrow morning with Kid Chris. Can I sue? Stuart W. Penrose comes through from the Manila Law Group and tells you if your law case is worth your time or even the fight. You know, you got hit by a bus. Obviously, he's going to tell you, yeah, you got a law case. I dropped my candy down a drain. Probably not so much.

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